0: Ebola outbreak is spreading rapidly and poses a very high risk. There are almost 750 suspected cases and 177 suspected deaths. Dr. Abdirahman Mahood from the World Health Organization says the situation is serious.
1: The potential of this virus spreading rapidly is high, very high. But if we implement all the containment activity, the contact tracing, the building the trust with the community, we will be able to reduce the risk.
0: Thomas Tuchel's announced his squad for the World Cup. Some big names, Cole Palmer, Phil Foden and Harry Maguire have been left out. But Harry Kane, Jordan Pickford and Declan Rice have secured their place. The UK has experienced the hottest day of the year so far. Temperatures are set to continue climbing to above 30 degrees Celsius over the bank holiday weekend. And TV star Judith Chalmers has died at the age of 90. She's best known for hosting ITV travel show Wish You Were Here from 1974 all the way through to 2003. That's the latest from Radio News Hub. I'm David Hall.
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0: A largely sunny morning, but northwest Scotland, Northern Ireland and some western coasts will be cloudy with patchy drizzle. Another very warm day for most, though, with a high of 28 degrees Celsius.
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7: Thank you all, thank you all, thank you. No, no, sit down, please, sit down. It's only me, it's only me. Only little old me, it's Gary here for the next 3 hours. Hello.

Lady Gaga and Paparazzi. Hello, it's Care Radio, and it's Gary here for, like I said, another 3 hours. So last week, down in the old smoke, yes, was in London for a couple of days, and, it was a bit of a fleeting visit, because what I do, I get the train from where I live here in the Highland Hideaway in Scotland, and I get the overnight train, you know, the sleeper. Well, I'm not posh enough to get a cabin. No, I don't do that. I get a seat and I take a blanket and some sandwiches. I'm a bit miserly like that, but it's a great thing. Listen to some music, listen to some tunes, do a bit of reading, listen to people snoring, smelly feet sometimes. Not mine, the other people with their shoes off. But however, do you know what? It's a great experience. It's a great experience to sleep. So I went down, did what I needed to do in London, and then came back within 24 hours. Talk to you about that. But prior to that, I was doing a wee thing, doing a bit of volunteering for Age Concern up here in Scotland, the local branch. And we had a bit of an afternoon disco for the gang, right? And this song came on, and I'm not telling a fib here. 80 older people, right, were singing along to this, but they were singing the dirty version. Right? You know the one. It was very amusing, I have to say.

you might have heard technical things pinging here in the studio. That's people getting in touch with the studio here. 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Me, maybe a colleague, maybe somebody you're caring for. Maybe you are cared for and you want to go, hi, I'm being cared for by this wonderful, wonderful person. And I just want to say thank you. Or maybe you're just at a hospital and you want to thank the staff, the NHS crew in your local hospital. Whatever you want to do, just get in touch. Come one, come all, as I say. Hello@careradio.org is the old address. Okay. News briefing on the way after BJ.

0: This is Care Radio. I'm John Warburton. Exercising for up to around four times the recommended minimum amount could give people optimal heart benefits linked to physical activity. That's according to new research from Macau Polytechnic University in China that says 610 minutes a week would bring the best benefit, not the currently recommended 150 minutes. But commentators said advising people to exercise for more than 1 hour and 20 minutes each day is not a sensible public health message. Stay with Care Radio for more news about caring every day.
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2: 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National Highways.
3: It was just another day, a familiar drive through familiar country. 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

0: Soul to Soul. Get a life.
1: Get a life. What have I got? So much to tell you today. I've packed a lot into a short space of time. I've got a new book for you. I've only read about a chapter or so, but I've got a new book to suggest to you, because even with the first chapter or so, so far so good. And I've come across a new title for myself. You know that people have, not everybody, but most people have titles, don't they? Job titles, or they put stuff on their social media accounts. And a lot of these job titles are very long-winded, really. And I've had them as well, because I thought I was ever so important. I've got a long title, I'm important. That isn't the case. So I've found a word that sums... steady. Now, I heard that at the back. I've found a word that sums me up beautifully, right? And I'll share that with you as well. And I had a little... trip to a hospital in Edinburgh, not for anything emergency-wise, but just to say, just to meet a few folk, and I want to talk about that as well. So a quick heads up to the OT guys at the Western in Edinburgh. Hello to you. It was lovely to meet you. I had to doorstep them. I turned up unexpectedly. So much

I'm going to resist the old Alan Partridge stuff. Knowing Me, Knowing You by the fabulous ABBA, Care Radio. And it's Gary here. I'm going to play you a song that was released in 1964. Martha Reeves and the Vandellas. Wasn't a hit until 1969 here in the UK when it was re-released. And you'll know the song immediately when I say Bowie and Jagger, which I've got to say is my favourite version because I'm an 80s kid. Had a hit with this in 1985. And incidentally, that was a number one hit of this, Dancing in the Sun.

0: 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I'm John Warburton. Taking part in musical activity improves thinking and mental well-being in healthy older adults. That's according to new research from Middlesex University, where scientists worked with people aged 65 and older. Their tests found everyone who took part in music therapy sessions showed significant improvements in cognitive function compared to people who weren't in the sessions. The trials also found reductions in depressive symptoms. Stay with Care Radio for more news about caring every day.
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I love that. There was a certain dance for that. Listen, there was, trust me. Ask your mum or your dad. Maxine Nightingale. And right back where we started from. You sort of stomped on the dance floor to that. Anyway, I was in London this week. I was interviewing a wonderful man called Professor David Sheard. He is phenomenal. I have one of the best jobs in the world because I just meet brilliant people all the time. And David is a professor of emotional intelligence and care. In fact, I think he's the only one who carries that title and practices that in the UK, works out of the University at York. And he's a great guy. So we did the interview, and I've gone into new territory because I'm an audio kid. I love audio podcasts, and that's what I'm really known for if you're listening to it. But we've done one of those sort of TV set type of podcast this time, you know, which you can see on a video where I'm in one chair and he's in the other, and we're in this salubrious set that looks like a living room. Anyway, I'm very excited about that. I don't want to give too much away. It's just in the process of being edited, and I don't want to give too much away in terms of its content. But the interview that I originally planned wasn't the interview that came out at the end. That's all I will say at this moment in time. It was eye-opening. It was an eye-opening conversation. So I'll keep you up to speed with that as we get closer to, what do they call, the final edit. Oh, how Spielberg.

One Republic and Stop and Stare. I was doing some prep for the interview with Professor David Sheard, because his specialism in care, of course, and in emotional intelligence is in supporting people who are living with a dementia. And as part of that research, I came across a bit online that said, here are 20 questions to ask yourself to help you understand why someone with a dementia might get angry or aggressive. And these were really interesting, again, eye-opening questions to ask yourself. So if you're in a position where you're caring for somebody, if you're supporting somebody with a dementia and you think that they're acting up or they're aggressive or they're angry, think of these questions. I'm going to scatter them throughout the program. So here's one. How would you react if your children took your car keys away for no reason and told you couldn't drive anymore? How would you react if people told you it was daytime when you knew for a fact it was the middle of the night? And here's one more for you to think about. How would you respond if someone told you strangers would be coming to your house where you'd lived alone for decades to take care of you because you couldn't take care of yourself? Very poignant questions. And as I said, there's 20 of those. I might not get all 20 away, but it just puts behavior, to use that word, into perspective when you're supporting somebody with a dementia. And if they're getting what you deem as angry or aggressive. So have a think about those questions. And what I will do is I will scatter them throughout the program.

0: This is Care Radio. I'm John Warburton. 1 week of radiotherapy is just as effective as a traditional 3 week course for many people with early stage breast cancer. So say researchers from the Institute of Cancer Research, quoting a 10-year clinical trial. It showed the same level of cancer control in people having the shorter treatment. Experts added it also reduces hospital visits and eases pressure on radiotherapy services. Stay with Care Radio for more news about caring every day.
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4: There are two types of drive you can have on the motorway. 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
4: 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Like giving more space to the car in front. Or not hogging the middle lane. Because being a little more considerate on the road actually reduces congestion and collisions. Which transforms everyone's journey. So we all feel a little less... and a lot more... National Highways.
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0: really do.
1: Shanice, I love your smile. I'm going to dedicate that one to the OTs that I met at the Western, the hospital in Edinburgh during the week. And I had an impromptu meeting with one or two of them, and we were just talking about care, and we were talking about the situation that is rife across the NHS for various reasons, which we won't go into on this particular program, because you can dedicate a whole program, but it's commonly known as bed blocking, as you know. And we were talking about some solutions to that and how we could improve the system. There seems to be some necessary red tape around that, but also there is a situation, as we know, in the care sector around the amount of care that's needed, about recruiting really good, competent carers. And also it led us to a conversation about, if you're a relative of somebody who's about to be discharged from hospital, what sort of questions should you be asking and what sort of information do you need? So we're going to collate some of that. But that was the business side of it. But the end of it, I was going, oh, by the way, I'd love to play you a song. What do you fancy? And it was one of those where people, you know, if you've got a group of people, they can never decide on a particular song. So I'm going to dedicate Shanice and I Love Your Smile, because I've got to say the OTs were, you know, working under immense pressure, as they do right across the NHS, but just kept smiling. So I thought, there we go. Let's crowbar that one in. I thought it was a little more appropriate than actually dedicating this next song.

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1: With the latest national and international news

0: Attorney General is to review the case of three teenagers who raped two girls amid criticism their sentences were too lenient. The trio walked free from court and were not given custodial sentences, but were handed youth rehabilitation orders despite having 11 rape convictions between them. Legal experts will now look at the case following multiple requests for the sentences to be reviewed. UK scientists are working on an Ebola vaccine which could be ready to trial within months. The news comes as officials from the World Health Organization say the current outbreak is spreading rapidly and poses a very high risk. Dr. Maria van Kerkhove insists agencies from around the world are doing all they can.
1: We will work together and we will get this under control, because that solidarity isn't just about action, it's about bringing the resources, brain power, human power, energy, collective focus and financing to actually deal with this. And of course, prevent the next one from happening.
0: It's been a big day for football. Pep Guardiola's confirmed he'll be leaving Manchester City on Sunday. Michael Carrick is to be Manchester United's manager on a permanent basis. And Thomas Tuchel's announced this summer's World Cup squad.
2: What we are trying to achieve in summer can only be achieved as a team. We chose a very balanced squad. I can assure every fan in the country that we have 26 100% committed players.
0: Cole Palmer, Phil Foden and Harry Maguire are out, but Harry Kane, Jordan Pickford and Declan Rice are in. Andy Burnham.

0: Set out his vision for Labour as he's launched his by-election campaign in Makerfield.
1: We need to be better. I've asked people in this by-election to knock on every door, to listen to people, to reconnect, because we need to do that. We need to change Labour back to the party people here once knew.
0: Voters go to the polls on the 18th of June, and temperatures are set to increase over the bank holiday weekend. The UK's experienced the hottest day of the year so far, and several amber heat health alerts are in operation across the country. That's the latest from Radio News Hub. I'm David Hall.
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0: A largely sunny morning, but northwest Scotland, Northern Ireland and some western coasts will be cloudy with patchy drizzle. Another very warm day for most, though, with a high of 28 degrees Celsius.
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Yeah, from the Crankies into Gwen Stefani. It's just got to be done, hasn't it? No other radio station, no other radio station dare do it, apart from us. Ooh, yeah. Oh, we're Care Radio, by the way. Hello.

So, my latest podcast is out, and it's with Christopher Biggins. We recorded it a couple of weeks ago now, down in London. I'm spending more time in London than I am here in the Highland Hideaway. Anyway, down in London at a rather select club, I have to say. It was good. How the Other Half Live. And we chatted about all sorts of things. And he's a brilliant raconteur, is Biggins. And I'm going to play some clips, not this week, today, but maybe next, some clips. But if you want to have a sneaky peek of it, go to becomeunmuted.com. That's all the W's. Becomeunmuted.com, which is my website. Click on the podcast and you'll be able to hear it. Download it there. Or indeed, it's on Apple, Spotify, et cetera, et cetera. We talked about all sorts of things. We talked about his longevity in show business, which has been well over 60 years now. He's looking great, incidentally. What else? We talked about the royal family. We talked about his views on this modern world of influencers on social media. I won't spoil that one for you. He has a really interesting take on the drag scene, in terms of sort of drag queens and so on, which is a really interesting take since he spent the majority of his life being a dame. But again, very interesting conversation. So go to it. I'll play some clips next week. But if you can't wait, please do go to becomeunmuted.com and go to the podcast page and have a wee listen. You'll love it. I love Biggins. I love him. All right, shall we continue? We will. We've played Gwen Stefani. Let's do a bit of C, Penny Stun. And this is Finally.

taking me back to a couple of weeks ago where myself and the family went down to the Edinburgh Playhouse to see Priscilla, Queen of the Desert. And I think on the following day on the programme, I just waxed lyrical about it. It's still touring, I believe. If you get the opportunity to see it at a theatre near you, save up for a ticket and go. It is just such a good night out. In fact, you know what? If you're working with a group of carers and you want to let your hair down, that's the show for you. That is the show. If you're looking for a team, you know, they do these team building stuff. Forget the team building. Just go out for a good night out, right? Priscilla, Queen of the Desert. Can't recommend it highly enough. Right, here's a song that's as old as me. Yeah, 56 years old. Taken from an album called Green River, which if you've got eclectic musical taste, may well be in your collection, in your vinyl. And you'll know that it's Creedence Clearwater Revival with this.

0: This is Care Radio. I'm John Warburton. The chief executive of a meningitis charity has called for a wider rollout of the vaccine after a college student died from the disease. Dr. Tom Nutt, chief executive of Meningitis Now, says the argument against the introduction of the Men-B vaccination for teenagers and young adults is around cost-effectiveness. He adds the lives of teenagers and young adults are too precious, and it's tragic to see yet another death. Dr. Nutt says it's known the vaccine is safe and effective, but is expensive. Stay with Care Radio for more news about caring every day.
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We're knocking out those classics today, aren't we? Thin Lizzy and Dancing in the Moonlight. You're listening to Care Radio and I'm Gary Robinson. In the first hour of the programme, I was talking about an interview which will be out in a couple of weeks with Professor David Sheard. And David is a professor of emotional intelligence in care. And his background is very much supporting people with a dementia and thinking very differently about how care and support for somebody living with a dementia should be delivered. Very much like if you're a regular listener to the programme, you'll know that a regular guest is David Wilson Wynn. They are birds of a feather. They really are. Those two guys are incredible. Part of the research I was doing for the interview led me to this 20 questions to ask yourself to understand why someone with a dementia might get angry or aggressive, because we just ordinarily put it down to behaviour, don't we? Oh, you know, and we put it down to the condition. However, these questions get us to think as carers, whether we're paid or unpaid carers, and we're supporting somebody with a dementia, how to put ourselves in their shoes. So there was a couple of questions I asked in the first hour. Here's a few more. This was a really powerful one for me, this question. What would you say if someone came and took your dog or cat away? If you're living with a dementia, remember these questions. Here's another one. How would you react if people less than a quarter of your age talked to you like you were a two-year-old? Wow. I have seen that. Here's another one. What would you do if the people in the prison, you're deeming a prison, ordered you to sit down when you wanted to stand up, or made you stand up when you wanted to sit down? So there is a lot of thought around these questions. They certainly made me think, and I'm going to share more with you. So if you're supporting somebody with a dementia, and I'm getting reactions already on the old email to the studio here, talking about how powerful these questions are, they're just for you to think about and putting yourself in somebody else's shoes, having that, what we call in EQ circles, I suppose, is empathy. And as a carer, you'll have tons of it. But sometimes we don't always think about the individual. We think about looking after the condition as opposed to the individual. Sometimes, and I'm speaking as a carer, incidentally, not just some sort of bombastic broadcaster. Okay, so a few more of those coming your way as the programme goes on. In the meantime, let's keep knocking out those classics.

Arshel can certainly hold a note, can't she? Diamonds are forever. News briefing next. Let's keep the classics coming. I tell you what, a selection today. Loving it. The Gibson Brothers and

0: This is Care Radio. I'm John Warburton. Exercising for up to around four times the recommended minimum amount could give people optimal heart benefits linked to physical activity. That's according to new research from Macau Polytechnic University in China that says 610 minutes a week would bring the best benefit, not the currently recommended 150 minutes. But commentators said advising people to exercise for more than 1 hour and 20 minutes each day is not a sensible public health message. Stay with Care Radio for more news about caring every day.
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I know it's an American sounding tune, and the title sort of gives it away. I suppose a little bit Mississippi. Still can't spell it. I have trouble saying it, let alone spelling it. But did you know, and I'm sure you did, because you look like the sort of person who's in the know, that the band Pussycat were actually Dutch? All these years of listening to that song on the radio, I thought, that's a great American country tune. And, Dutch family, I think sisters. I think there was three sisters that made up the band. There you go. Every day's a school day on radio, isn't it? Right here on...

Isn't that the ultimate Care Radio song? It really should be our anthem, really, shouldn't it? Andrew Golden, thank you for being a friend. Yeah, you're listening to Care Radio. It's Gary Robinson here. News will be on the way. Oh, gosh, no, about 15 minutes to go. Sorry, I'm jumping the gun here, as they say. Because I'll tell you what it is. I'm gagging for a coffee. So as soon as that news jingle comes on, I'm straight to the kitchen. Kettle on. Hopefully speedy, instant coffee, and back. What should we do? Oh, yeah, I know what I've got to tell you. I think I mentioned it earlier. I found a book in the shelter shop, you know, the charity shop, and in Edinburgh, in Stockbridge, which is a very, very nice part. I mean, Edinburgh is quite posh, but Stockbridge is, like, ultra posh. Really, really nice. Lovely. I mean, they sell the fruit and veg, you know, outside, and lots of cafes where you can get a croissant and coffee, you know, with a small mortgage. But it's brilliant. I love Stockbridge a lot. And they've got this great shop, which is Shelter, which is the charity shop. And they have a sale every year. And there's queues outside the shop. It's an amazing thing to see. I don't know how many sales they have, but they are legendary. And it's like a Harrods sale. It's crazy. It's just brilliant. So well done, the volunteers there. But they've got a bookshop attached to it, and I'm going to get banned from there shortly, not by the staff but by my other half, because I'm always buying something. But I found a book that I'm going to share with you in the next hour that's given me a new title for my business card. It's true. Yeah, because people say, what do you do for a living? And because I do so many different things, that you can never pinpoint it. Well, I do a bit of this, a bit of that, speak on the radio, do a bit of care. It's just a bit bleh, you know. So I've

España and Call Me. Now, I only play this when the dog's in the studio with me. My shadow, my beautiful black Alsatian, feeling very sorry for herself today. She's been in the field, she's got a little tick in her ear to get the old tweezers out, and she knows it's coming as well.

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1: This is Care Radio. I'm John Warburton. Taking part in musical activity improves thinking and mental well-being in healthy older adults. That's according to new research from Middlesex University, where scientists worked with people aged 65 and older. Their tests found everyone who took part in music therapy sessions showed significant improvements in cognitive function compared to people who weren't in the sessions. The trials also found reductions in depressive symptoms. 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

0: The sentencing of three teenage boys who raped two girls in separate attacks is to be reviewed by the government. It comes amid criticism their sentences were too lenient. Andy Hoyle reports.
1: The boys, two age 15 and one age 14, brazenly filmed the rapes on their phones and later shared some of the footage online. They were given youth rehabilitation orders instead of custodial sentences, despite having 11 rape convictions between them. A government spokesperson says the Attorney General's received multiple requests for the sentences to be reviewed, and their thoughts were with the young victims.
0: Seven Afghan nationals have been charged with a total of 40 child exploitation offences. The men, six aged 20 and one aged 21, were arrested following raids on six addresses. The charges relate to two girls aged in their early to mid-teens. Health officials say the Ebola outbreak is spreading rapidly and poses a very high risk. There are almost 750 suspected cases and 177 suspected deaths. Dr. Abdirahman Mahood from the World Health Organization says the situation is serious.
2: The potential of this virus is spreading rapidly, is high, very high. But if we implement all the containment activity, the contact tracing, the building the trust with the community, we will be able to reduce the risk.
0: Thomas Tuchel's announced his squad for the World Cup. Some big names, Cole Palmer, Phil Foden and Harry Maguire, have been left out. But Harry Kane, Jordan Pickford and Declan Rice have secured their place. The UK has experienced the hottest day of the year so far. Temperatures are set to continue climbing to above 30 degrees Celsius over the bank holiday weekend. And TV star Judith Chalmers has died at the age of 90. She's best known for hosting ITV travel show Wish You Were Here from 1974 all the way through to 2003. That's the latest from Radio News Hub. I'm David Hall.
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2: A largely sunny morning, but northwest Scotland, Northern Ireland and some western coast will be cloudy with patchy drizzle. Another very warm day for most, though, with a high of 28 degrees Celsius.
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6: Into hour three we go. Thank you, team. Thank you. Yes, got the coffee. Got the hour three coffee. Got the book that I've been talking about. Going to have a wee blether about that with you. After all that, from years and years, this is King.

Yes, and yes, King. It's Care Radio, it's Gary Robinson. Have you seen, did I mention it last week, just if you've got a bit of downtime, because it's precious if you're a carer, whether you're paid or unpaid, if you get a bit of downtime and whatever you like to do. For me, it's a bit of, sometimes it's a bit of reading, sometimes it's a bit of TV, as long as it's TV that I like. I can't really sit down for too long. If you might be like me, where you've just got to sort of fidget. But there's a TV series that's got me glued, and it's called Half Man. It's on the Beeb. Have you been watching it? It is, yeah. It's it's sort of one of those back and forwards, isn't it? So it's in the here and now, and then it goes back to the 80s, and it comes back to a wedding. And I don't want to give too much away, but it's really good. And you've not been able to watch it in its entirety. What's it called? Binge. Yeah, you've not been able to binge watch it. It's not been like box set. It's been coming out week by week by week, which actually I've got to say I prefer. But if you haven't seen it, I highly recommend it. It's a bit saucy in places, and it can be a little bit dark, but also a wee bit humorous as well. I'm finding. So it's called Half Man. It's on the Beeb. Don't miss it. It's good. Ray Parker Jr. And this is Ghostbusters.

We're playing that, and it's not even Halloween yet. Nowhere near. In fact, you know, spring has sprung, hasn't it? And wherever you are, I hope you're enjoying some of the better weather. It's a little bit mixed, isn't it? We're not having long spells of glorious sunshine and heat just yet. There's a bit of rain, which is good for the garden. You've got to be optimistic, you know, a bit of rain, good for the farmers as well. So, you know, it's a nice start. I think it's a nice start to spring. I hope you're appreciating and enjoying and agreeing with that as well. Got a Care Radio news briefing in a mo or two. But first of all, this from Duffy.

0: This is Care Radio. I'm John Warburton. 1 week of radiotherapy is just as effective as a traditional 3-week course for many people with early stage breast cancer. So say researchers from the Institute of Cancer Research, quoting a 10-year clinical trial. It showed the same level of cancer control in people having the shorter treatment. Experts added it also reduces hospital visits and eases pressure on radiotherapy services. Stay with Care Radio for more news about caring every day.
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Doctor and the Medics and Spirit in the Sky. So here's my book recommendation. Now, it's been out since 2018, this, and I picked it up in the Shelter bookshop in Stockbridge. £3. Should have been, what? This is the bargains that you get, right, when you go to charity shops. £16.99 it retailed at. £3. It's called The 5 AM Club by Robin Sharma. 15 million books sold worldwide. And this is a little bit from the dedication from the author. The 5 AM Club is based on a concept and method that I've been teaching to celebrated entrepreneurs, CEOs of legendary companies, sports superstars, music icons, and members of royalty. Get you, Robin, with extraordinary success for over 20 years. So I read that. I thought, you know, I'm going to have a look at it. On the cover, it says The 5 AM Club, own your morning, elevate your life. Now, I'm not a morning person. Oh, I used to do the radio show. I used to do the breakfast show on the radio many years ago, but I was much younger. You know, getting up at 4 wasn't really much of a hassle, unless I'd been out the night before, but less of that. Anyway, it's as I'm getting a bit older, it's getting a wee bit more difficult to get myself out of bed. However, I thought this book might help. And I'm only sort of into chapter 3, chapter 4. But I found this word, and I thought, wow, that's me. That's going on my business card. Possibilitarian, right? Possibilitarian. And I Googled it. And it's somebody who believes anything is possible, probably an annoying person, you know, who's the eternal optimist. So I'm a possibilitarian. I like that. And I've put that already on my social media. I know. But do you know what? Whatever you write on your social media, you can come over as a bit of a show-off, really. It's not the word I want to use, but, you know, you can come over a wee bit, you know, full of yourself. But possibilitarian, I like that. And then there was a quote from a Roman emperor. I think this quote's throughout the book. And I thought, oh, this is so good. Have a listen to this. Do not live as if you have 10,000 years left. Your fate hangs over you. While you are still living, while you still exist on this earth, strive to become a genuinely great person. Isn't that good? So I'm loving it. So it's Robin Sharma, The 5 AM Club. I'm only on chapter 3, chapter 4, but I'm loving it. And I'm also a possibilitarian.

So my book recommendation this week, Robin Sharma, The 5am Club. It's an older book. It's been out since 2018. If you can pick it up secondhand, sorry, previously loved, can I highly recommend you do so. And you too, like me, may decide that you're a possibilitarian. I do love that.

This is Care Radio. I'm John Warburton. The chief executive of a meningitis charity has called for a wider rollout of the vaccine after a college student died from the disease. Dr. Tom Nutt, chief executive of Meningitis Now, says the argument against the introduction of the Men-B vaccination for teenagers and young adults is around cost-effectiveness. He adds the lives of teenagers and young adults are too precious, and it's tragic to see yet another death. Dr. Nutt says it's known the vaccine is safe and effective, but is expensive. Stay with Care Radio for more news about caring every day.

You know what? As Dave Doubledeck's DJ, I've played that thousands of times at thousands of weddings, not realising the true story behind it about heartbreak and divorce. If you were married to my music, I hope you're still together.

Hello Black, I need a dollar. We'll have a news briefing after this. Yet another classic on Care Radio. It's Santana, and she's not there.

0: This is Care Radio. I'm John Warburton. Exercising for up to around four times the recommended minimum amount could give people optimal heart benefits linked to physical activity. That's according to new research from Macau Polytechnic University in China that says 610 minutes a week would bring the best benefit, not the currently recommended 150 minutes. But commentators said advising people to exercise for more than 1 hour and 20 minutes each day is not a sensible public health message. Stay with Care Radio for more news about caring every day.
1: Animals can't speak to drivers, but if they could, they would be asking us, telling us by the sounds of it, to put our litter and fruit waste in the bin. Because roadside litter kills an estimated 3 million animals every year. No wonder they sound miffed. So let's lend them a paw. Let's take our rubbish with us and bin it properly. National Highways. And what's that? They said thanks very much.
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much. I love you. The saxolette. I love you. My chiffon is wet, darling. My chiffon is wet. My wig is wet. I am tired. I can't. I am exhausted from all this. I'm overwhelmed, my darling. Okay, but you have to help me. You have to get up here and dance.

discotheques and the sexolettes and get dancing. All right, that's nearly it from me. Just a couple of things to remind you of, if I may be so bold. Some great interviews coming out that I'll be repeating on the radio in the next couple of weeks. If you can't wait for that, you can go to my website, becomeamuted.com. Christopher Biggins is my new and latest podcast, which is available now. You can listen to that in its entirety, or it's on Spotify and or Apple as well, or go to the website. And also, I've got a very emotive interview with Professor David Sheard coming out fairly shortly, and I'll be playing parts of that on the radio for you as well. And David is a professor of emotional intelligence and care, but also has lots and lots of experience in the field of dementia. So lots of great content on the way. I'll keep you abreast of when and where and what time and all that sort of stuff. A couple of tracks will take us to the news. First of all, this from Paul Simon.

0: Paul Simon and Graceland. That's about it. Just about time to wrap it up and head to the news. But first of all, a little thank you from my hero, Kenny.
1: Thank you. Thank you. Thank you. Thank you very much. Thank you and good night. Thank you very much and good night.
0: And as always, thank you for caring. Speak to you very soon. Take care of yourself and

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0: Attorney General is to review the case of three teenagers who raped two girls amid criticism their sentences were too lenient. The trio walked free from court and were not given custodial sentences, but were handed youth rehabilitation orders despite having 11 rape convictions between them. Legal experts will now look at the case following multiple requests for the sentences to be reviewed. UK scientists are working on an Ebola vaccine which could be ready to trial within months. The news comes as officials from the World Health Organization say the current outbreak is spreading rapidly and poses a very high risk. Dr. Maria van Kerkhove insists agencies from around the world are doing all they can.
1: We will work together and we will get this under control, because that solidarity isn't just about action, it's about bringing the resources, brain power, human power, energy, collective focus and financing to actually deal with this. And of course, prevent the next one from happening.
0: It's been a big day for football. Pep Guardiola's confirmed he'll be leaving Manchester City on Sunday. Michael Carrick is to be Manchester United's manager on a permanent basis. And Thomas Tuchel's announced this summer's World Cup squad.
2: What we are trying to achieve in summer can only be achieved as a team. We chose a very balanced squad. I can assure every fan in the country that we have 26 100% committed players.
0: Cole Palmer, Phil Foden and Harry Maguire are out, but Harry Kane, Jordan Pickford and Declan Rice are in. Andy Burnham set out his vision for Labour as he's launched his by-election campaign in Makerfield.
3: We need to be better. I've asked people in this by-election to knock on every door, to listen to people, to reconnect, because we need to do that. We need to change Labour back to the party people here once knew.
0: Voters go to the polls on the 18th of June, and temperatures are set to increase over the bank holiday weekend. The UK's experienced the hottest day of the year so far, and several amber heat health alerts are in operation across the country. That's the latest from Radio News Hub. I'm David Hall.
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0: A largely sunny morning, but northwest Scotland, Northern Ireland and some western coasts will be cloudy with patchy drizzle. Another very warm day for most, though, with a high of 28 degrees Celsius.

0: simple but brilliant. Elvis Presley, that is called Wooden Heart. You got another song that tells a story. Right, let's move on with this. Kenny Rogers. This is called Lucille. Take it away, Kenny.
1: In a bar in Toledo, across from the depot.

Kenny Rogers there, that's called Lucille. Coming up, we'll have the Mindbender competition as always. We'll have a top five a little bit later, interesting facts of the week, community care information, and also we'll mention a few listeners as well. It's just what we do. If you're new, can I just welcome you? I hope you enjoy the music. And the chat. Here's Cyndi Lauper now, showing her true colours.

Cyndi Lauper there with True Colours. What a great song. Musically, coming up in this hour, we've got On the Way, the Beach Boys will have something from The Ventures, Cliff Richard coming up, David Bowie will also have a classic from Dolly Parton, Billy Idol, and many more to come. Stay tuned. But right now, it's Mr. Big, and this is called Romeo. Who's Mr. Big? Who are you?

0: This is Care Radio. I'm John Warburton. 1 week of radiotherapy is just as effective as a traditional 3 week course for many people with early stage breast cancer. So say researchers from the Institute of Cancer Research, quoting a 10-year clinical trial. It showed the same level of cancer control in people having the shorter treatment. Experts added it also reduces hospital visits and eases pressure on radiotherapy services. Stay with Care Radio for more news about caring every day.
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Beach Boys there, and God only knows. God only knows how many people will get this right. Yes, it's time to do the Mind Bender. This is a point in the programme where we ask a tricky question and invite you to try and answer it. Right, you ready? Here we go. Mr. and Mrs. Smith have five children, right? Of these five, half are boys. How is this possible? I'll do that again. Mr. and Mrs. Smith have five children. Of these five children, half of them are boys. Please answer, how is that possible? Remember, you can email hello@careradio.org. Over to you. I, Robin Starr, said now, my resistance is low, along with my patience.

0: 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Low.
1: There you go. Robin Starr said, my resistance is low. Mr. and Mrs. Smith have five children. Of these five children, half of them are boys. But how is that even possible? Mindbender. Oh, is anybody getting it right? No. Computer says no. Right, here's Joan Jett now in the Black Hearts. And I love rock and roll.

John Jett and I love rock and roll. Can I say hi to Fraser Lindsay? Hi to David Barlow, Lynch and Alan Gibb, Colin Brown, Ali Bongo. Hi to Hazel Irvin, Nikki Ash Jarvis. Hi to Charlotte McCauley, who's been listening to me for years. Should get something done about that. Hi to Tracy West, Baz Young and Rayburn as well. Thanks for tuning in. Right, here's the Ventures now, and Walk, Don't Run. Which is not an option for people like me. You've got to walk, you can't run. Cliff on the way next.

0: This is Care Radio. I'm John Warburton. Exercising for up to around four times the recommended minimum amount could give people optimal heart benefits linked to physical activity. That's according to new research from Macau Polytechnic University in China that says 610 minutes a week would bring the best benefit, not the currently recommended 150 minutes. But commentators said advising people to exercise for more than 1 hour and 20 minutes each day is not a sensible public health message. Stay with Care Radio for more news about caring every day.
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Cliff Richard and Living Doll. Now, a charity offering support for carers across Shetland Isles will soon relaunch its services under a different umbrella. Services offered by Shetland carers will now be delivered by Shetland Care Attendant Scheme. The move follows its transfer from the Voluntary Action Shetland this month and means that the SCAS will relaunch the project and undertake a recruitment process. A new role will be created within the organisation to provide information, guidance and practical support. Sounds like a great idea. I don't mind what you call it as long as it's doing great work.

Bay City Rollers there, one of their hits from the 70s, and Keep On Dancing. Remember, we're on social media. 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And remember, if you want to download our app, that will give you added bonus features to listen to programmes that may have been recorded a few weeks back. So don't miss anything, see? Right, time for David Bowie now. John, I'm Only Dancing.

David Bowie there and John, I'm Only Dancing. Mr. and Mrs. Smith have five children. Of these five children, half are boys. How is that possible? Some of you are onto it. Well done. Right, Jason Donovan now. Too Many Broken Hearts taking us into the break. And Linda Martin with Terminal 3 on the way. Stay tuned. We are Care Radio. 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

0: This is Care Radio. I'm John Warburton. Taking part in musical activity improves thinking and mental well-being in healthy older adults. That's according to new research from Middlesex University, where scientists worked with people aged 65 and older. Their tests found everyone who took part in music therapy sessions showed significant improvements in cognitive function compared to people who weren't in the sessions. The trials also found reductions in depressive symptoms. 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

Terminal 3 from Linda Martin. I'm going to do the Facts of the Week earlier this week, if you don't mind. Facts of the Week, right? What creature can stay awake for 15 days at a time? What creature can stay awake for 15 days at a time? And number 2, what famous designer designed the Nazi uniforms in World War II? You might know this straight away. There again, you might have a think about it. Either way, it's interesting and it's on this programme. Right, time for the Johnny Man Singers now. We're up, up, we're away.

Johnny Mann Singers and Up, Up and Away. Coming up in the next hour, we'll do our top five of great modern truths. We'll go over the Mindbender again, the facts of the week, give you more community care information, and we'll listen a few more mentions for listeners, I should say. If you want to be on that list, remember, just email hello@careradio.org. That's all you have to do. Right, here's a classic. Love this. Never tired of playing it. Dolly Parton and Jolene.

Dolly Parton and Jolene. Right, coming up, we'll have another hour of great songs for you, and as I say, we'll go over all the features we mentioned earlier. But I think we'll head to the news with this one from Billy Idol. I've not played this in a while. It's called Hot in the City. News on the way. Stay there.

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0: The sentencing of three teenage boys who raped two girls in separate attacks is to be reviewed by the government. It comes amid criticism their sentences were too lenient. Andy Hoyle reports.
1: The boys, two age 15 and one age 14, brazenly filmed the rapes on their phones and later shared some of the footage online. They were given youth rehabilitation orders instead of custodial sentences, despite having 11 rape convictions between them. A government spokesperson says the Attorney General's received multiple requests for the sentences to be reviewed, and their thoughts were with the young victims.
0: Seven Afghan nationals have been charged with a total of 40 child exploitation offences. The men, six aged 20 and one aged 21, were arrested following raids on six addresses. The charges relate to two girls aged in their early to mid-teens. Health officials say the Ebola outbreak is spreading rapidly and poses a very high risk. There are almost 750 suspected cases and 177 suspected deaths. Dr. Abdirahman Mahood from the World Health Organization says the situation is serious.
2: The potential of this virus is spreading rapidly, is high, very high. But if we implement all the containment activity, the contact tracing, the building the trust with the community, we will be able to reduce the risk.
0: Thomas Tuchel's announced his squad for the World Cup. Some big names, Cole Palmer, Phil Foden and Harry Maguire have been left out. But Harry Kane, Jordan Pickford and Declan Rice have secured their place. The UK has experienced the hottest day of the year so far. Temperatures are set to continue climbing to above 30 degrees Celsius over the bank holiday weekend. And TV star Judith Chalmers has died at the age of 90. She's best known for hosting ITV travel show Wish You Were Here from 1974 all the way through to 2003. That's the latest from Radio News Hub. I'm David Hall.
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0: A largely sunny morning, but northwest Scotland, Northern Ireland and some western coast will be cloudy with patchy drizzle. Another very warm day for most, though, with a high of 28 degrees Celsius.
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Duran Duran and A View to a Kill from the Bond film, of course. Hello there, I'm Dave Price. Can I welcome you into hour two of the Jukebox? Fancy doing this?

Dave D. Dozy, BK, Mick and Titch and Bend It. Pretty sure they stole that from that Greek plate smashing tune. I'm sure they did. So similar. Right, time for the Blackbirds now on the jukebox, and we are walking in rhythm.

Blackbird's Air and Walking in Rhythm. Big thanks to the news team. Don't forget they'll be back again at the top of the hour. And there's a lot of news going on at the moment. I was reading yesterday, actually. You know that women are being grossly overcharged for their Botox injections. But you know what? When they see the bill, none of them look surprised.

Jackson's there, and Can You Feel It? Coming up after the break, David and Jonathan with the classic Michelle. But now we've got a group, an English glam rock group, who put together in 1974 and recorded loads of great hits. Their manager was John Morris, the husband of Clodagh Rodgers, and it's kind of jumped onto the bandwagon for the, you know, American doo-wop sound. Who were they called? Rubettes, of course.

0: This is Care Radio. I'm John Warburton. The chief executive of a meningitis charity has called for a wider rollout of the vaccine after a college student died from the disease. Dr. Tom Nutt, chief executive of Meningitis Now, says the argument against the introduction of the Men-B vaccination for teenagers and young adults is around cost-effectiveness. He adds the lives of teenagers and young adults are too precious, and it's tragic to see yet another death. Dr. Nutt says it's known the vaccine is safe and effective, but is expensive. Stay with Care Radio for more news about caring every day.
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4: 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The Jukebox.

David and Jonathan and Michelle. Originally the Beatles hit, of course, from Rubber Soul. The Overlanders also, in North America and Britain, released the song also and won a Grammy Award for Song of the Year in 1967. Absolutely true. Right, we'll go over the Mindbender next. Right now, though, it's time for Blondie and Picture This. That's a good thing about radio. You can close your eyes. You can picture this. For example, I'm picking my nose, look.

Blondie and Picture This. Right, Mind Bender competition. Mr. and Mrs. Smith have five children. Of these five children, exactly half of them are boys. But how is this possible?

and Oh La Moor. Now, secondary school in Leyburn has been recognised for its commitment to supporting pupils with caring responsibilities at home. Wensleydale School has been awarded the School Carers Charter Bronze Award by Carers Plus Yorkshire, highlighting its work to both support, identify young carers and proactively find others who may need help. The school has currently identified 9 students as young carers, with a further group of around 20 pupils who may also have caring responsibilities and will be offered additional support. Young carers can face a range of challenges alongside their education, including emotional pressures, disrupted routines, interrupted sleep and reduced time for schoolwork, as well as fewer opportunities to socialise. All very important stuff. Don't forget, you can find out more about this online. Right, Shadows now, Wonderful Land.

0: This is Care Radio. I'm John Warburton. 1 week of radiotherapy is just as effective as a traditional 3 week course for many people with early stage breast cancer. So say researchers from the Institute of Cancer Research, quoting a 10-year clinical trial. It showed the same level of cancer control in people having the shorter treatment. Experts added it also reduces hospital visits and eases pressure on radiotherapy services. Stay with Care Radio for more news about caring every day.
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the Urban Spaceman. Isn't that brilliant? It's a Bonzo Dog Doodah Band. If you're as old as me, you'll remember that. Mindbender, Mr. and Mrs. Smith have five children. Of these five, half of them are boys. But how is this possible? How? Right, Olivia Newton-John now will play Hopelessly Devoted to You. On the way next, top five great modern truths. Stay tuned, you're listening to The Jukebox on Care Radio.

Olivia Newton-John, oh, we miss her, don't we? Hopelessly devoted to you. Time to do our top five of great modern truths, see if you agree with this list here at five. You know, it takes longer to lose weight than it does to put it on. Or does it just seem that way? Four, when you dial the wrong number, for some reason, it's never engaged, is it? Three, in our top five of great modern truths, computers do what you tell them to do, not what you want them to do. There is a difference. Two in our top five of great modern truths. In order to get a bank loan, you really must prove that you don't need one. Odd, isn't it? But the number one in our great modern truths, anything worth having is either immoral, illegal, or just fattening.

David Dundas and Put Your Jeans On. It's so 70s, isn't it? Can I say hello to Deirdre Date and Kevin Tate? We'll mention Wendy Gartshore as well. Hi to Pamela Baker. And also hello to Ian McDonald and Chris Morgan. We'll mention Stephen Reed, John and James Webster, and Rab Bucket. Thanks for getting in touch. Get your ear guitars out, guys. It's time for Quo, and There's Something About You, Baby. I like it.

0: This is Care Radio. I'm John Warburton. Exercising for up to around four times the recommended minimum amount could give people optimal heart benefits linked to physical activity. That's according to new research from Macau Polytechnic University in China that says 610 minutes a week would bring the best benefit, not the currently recommended 150 minutes. But commentators said advising people to exercise for more than 1 hour and 20 minutes each day is not a sensible public health message. Stay with Care Radio for more news about caring every day.
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2: It was just another day, a familiar drive through familiar country. 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

Lots of one and hands up, give me your heart. Did anybody watch the thing on TV a couple of weeks back about Sir David Attenborough, his 100th birthday celebrations from the Albert Hall? Wasn't it amazing? And I'm giving you that mention because if you did see the show, you'll know why I'm playing this. And if you didn't, well, tough.

Louis Armstrong and What a Wonderful World. Facts of the week. What creature can stay awake for 15 days at a time? That is amazing. But what creature are we talking about? And what famous designer actually designed the Nazi uniforms for World War II? Good luck. Over to you. Time for Don Williams now. And you're my best friend. Yeah, you.

0: Don Williams, and you're my best friend. Right, we'll head up to the news with a bizarre record that was out, I think it was the 80s, I think so, it might have been the late 70s. But there was a dance that accompanied this song. It was called the Rowing Boat Song. I don't know if you remember it or not, but it's a Gap band. We'll take us up to the news with a song called...
1: Say oops upside your head, say oops upside your head, say oops

0: hotter than the Seychelles in the UK today. The Met Office say yesterday was the hottest day of the year so far, and temperatures of 30 degrees Celsius are expected in the south of England later on. Amber and yellow heat health alerts are in place across the country. Over two-thirds of us will hit the roads for a getaway today. Gareth Jones from the AA says it's important to be prepared.
1: We recommend people take about 10 minutes just to check over their car, and we use the flower analogy, which is fuel, lights, oil, water, electrics and rubber. So a few quick checks can prevent those avoidable breakdowns.
0: The first weekend of campaigning will get underway in Makerfield today for the by-election next month. That includes Andy Burnham, who's viewed as a challenger to Sir Keir Starmer in a potential Labour leadership bid. The Greater Manchester Mayor launched his campaign yesterday, saying he wouldn't offer more of the same. The Conservatives, Lib Dems, Reform UK, Restore Britain and the monster-raving Loony Party have all put up candidates to run in the election. The US Secretary of State says a proposed mission by the UK and France to secure the Strait of Hormuz is for when no one is shooting. Marco Rubio says he hopes a deal was reached with Tehran to ensure free passage through the key waterway, but stressed the need for a plan B if Iran continued to threaten vessels. The World Health Organization say the Ebola outbreak in the Democratic Republic of Congo is spreading rapidly. The agency's director says the illness poses a very high risk at the national level, but says the risk of spread remains low globally. And it'll be Middlesbrough who take on Hull City at Wembley Stadium in the Championship playoff final. Southampton were expelled after they were found to have spied on their opponents in training. Kim Hellberg is Middlesbrough's head coach.
2: A lot of sympathy for supporters. I think they're going to go to Wembley. For Hull supporters in terms of not knowing when to play the game, I have a lot of sympathy for a lot of different people.
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0: Some light rain in the northwest and low cloud in the southwest. Otherwise, very warm for many, especially in the southeast. A high of 29 degrees Celsius.
5: The Jukebox.

Everly Brothers and Walk Right Back. Hello there, I'm Dave Price. Let's head on to hour three of the jukebox. Still got some great stuff to come though, including this from Bread. I Want to Make It With You.

That's Brett there, I Want to Make It With You. Coming up, we'll go over the Mindbender. We'll give you the final read because we will give you the answer later in the hour. We'll go over our facts of the week once again. More community care information and a few more mentions. And mention a few people who are getting the question right as well. Now though, turn your radio up just a notch. This is great. It's the Doobie Brothers. This is called Long Train Running. I love it.

Doobie Brothers, Long Train Running. Right, what we'll do is we'll go into the break with Queen, Aretha Franklin, the other side of the break, and then we'll do the Mindbender for the last time. But are you going to be a champion this week? Yeah.

0: This is Care Radio. I'm John Warburton. Taking part in musical activity improves thinking and mental well-being in healthy older adults. That's according to new research from Middlesex University, where scientists worked with people aged 65 and older. Their tests found everyone who took part in music therapy sessions showed significant improvements in cognitive function compared to people who weren't in the sessions. The trials also found reductions in depressive symptoms. Stay with Care Radio for more news about caring every day.
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0: Rita Franklin, a little respect. Time for a song now from the 70s. It's been covered by Engelbert Humperdinck, Andy Williams, Slim Whitman, Bobby Vinton covered it, Perry Como as well, Dinah Shore, the Isley Brothers, Johnny Mathis, and it was a song that Elvis wanted to record but didn't. And to be honest with you, I think the original is the best. Here is Charlie Rich and the most beautiful girl in the world.
1: Yes, you, madam.

Charlie Rich and the most beautiful girl in the world. Sorry, I was going to give you the mind bender after the break. I forgot all about it. I get distracted easily. What am I doing next? Oh, pressing this button. Right, okay.

Strikeouts, we're going to rock this town. Right, we're going to read the mind man. I promise I'm going to do it this time. Mr. and Mrs. Smith have five children, right? Of these five children, half of them are boys. But how is this possible? It's your final chance to give me an answer. Remember, you can email hello@careradio.org if you want to answer the question. But you're on it, time. Right, Sam Cooke now in Chain Gang. Mamas and the Papas on after the break. This is Care Radio's Jingles. Sorry? All right.

0: This is Care Radio. I'm John Warburton. The chief executive of a meningitis charity has called for a wider rollout of the vaccine after a college student died from the disease. Dr. Tom Nutt, chief executive of Meningitis Now, says the argument against the introduction of the Men-B vaccination for teenagers and young adults is around cost-effectiveness. He adds the lives of teenagers and young adults are too precious, and it's tragic to see yet another death. Dr. Nutt says it's known the vaccine is safe and effective, but is expensive. Stay with Care Radio for more news about caring every day.
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Mamas and the Papas, dedicated to the one I love. Now, a new strategy has been developed in Cornwall to improve support available to people who regularly provide unpaid care. The plan aims to provide more practical help, emotional support and financial advice, and part of the strategy has informed the specification of a new community-based support service. The council aims to address key areas such as better access to information and advice, recognising the emotional and financial impact of caring and ensuring that support is flexible and person-centred. If you'd like more information, have a look online. There's plenty there. I agree with all of the sentiments of that press release, and hopefully that all happens. Right, you're thinking about going abroad for your holidays? I'll play this for you. It's Bobby Bloom. Come on, let's head to Montego.

Bobby Bloom at Montego Bay. Yeah. What creature can stay awake for 15 days at a time without sleeping at all? And what famous designer designed the Nazi uniforms in World War II? Facts of the week. Right, time for Tom Jones now. And this is all about the Daughter of Darkness. Love.

Tom Jones and the Daughter of Darkness. Hi to Gil McGregor. Hi to Chris Morgan. We'll also mention Chris Curran. An awful lot of Chris's here. Hi to Audrey Reid and Ron and Wilma Smart. We'll mention Bianca Kane as well. Danny Erskine. Hi to Jackie Mitchell, Elaine Kane, Davy Cook, Gail Walker, and Claire Fraser.

Fox there, Only You Can. That takes us back, that, to the 70s, 75 roundabout then. Nusha Fox was the lead singer. I always remember her. She was strange looking. Nusha Fox, a bit bizarre, but she was from Australia, so that explains it. Right, Mindbender. Mr. and Mrs. Smith have five children. Of these five children, half of them are boys. How is this possible? Well, as some of you told me, they are all boys, all five children. So half of them, well, would be boys, wouldn't they? Makes sense. Well done if you got that. Play this for those who didn't.

0: This is Care Radio. I'm John Warburton. 1 week of radiotherapy is just as effective as a traditional 3 week course for many people with early stage breast cancer. So say researchers from the Institute of Cancer Research, quoting a 10-year clinical trial. It showed the same level of cancer control in people having the shorter treatment. Experts added it also reduces hospital visits and eases pressure on radiotherapy services. Stay with Care Radio for more news about caring every day.
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4: The

Rolling Stones, and You Can Start Me Up. But don't get me started, that's a totally different thing. What creature can stay awake for 15 days at a time? The answer is dolphins, very intelligent creatures. And what famous designer designed the Nazi uniforms for the Germans in World War II? Believe it or not, it's Hugo Boss. I think I've got some of his shirts. Right, time for Wayne Fontana now. We'll play this for Pamela Baker, because it's called Pamela. It doesn't work for my good.

Wayne Fontana and Pamela Pamela. Thought for the day, right? Always try your best to be a good person. Blowing out someone else's candles won't make yours shine brighter. Remember that. And remember this.

Quantum Jump, The Lone Ranger. Isn't that a bizarre record? And that's it from me. Thanks very much for listening to my jukebox. I've been Dave Price. You've been a great listener. And don't forget, you can also join me over the weekend on my 80s show. If you love 80s music, you'll love that programme. Talking about the 80s, look at this. Heading up to the news with Rick Astley and Take Me to Your Heart. Take care of yourself and everybody around about you.

0: It's set to be a hot weekend across the UK, with temperatures expected to be hotter than the Seychelles in some areas. Yesterday was the hottest day of the year so far, and the Met Office predict Monday will be the warmest May day on record. As amber and yellow heat health alerts active across the country. Over two-thirds of us will be hitting the roads at some point this weekend. Gareth Jones from the AA says it's important to be prepared.
1: We all know that the fuel prices are sky high at the moment, so if you can save a bit by coming off the motorway and the main routes and just taking a little bit of a diversion, you may find that petrol is a little bit cheaper on the quieter roads rather than on the main road.
0: Campaigning will continue in Makerfield this weekend before the by-election next month. Greater Manchester Mayor Andy Burnham, who's tipped as a challenger for the Prime Minister job, launched his campaign yesterday saying he would change Labour. Candidates from the Conservatives, Lib Dems, Reform UK, Restore Britain and the monster-raving Loony Party will also run in the by-election. Next, Ebola is spreading rapidly in the Democratic Republic of Congo. That's the message from the World Health Organization. It's believed there's a very high risk of the disease spreading at national level, but the agency's director general says the risk of spread globally remains low. More than 70,000 river barriers in the UK have been mapped, with conservationists warning there's a huge problem for wildlife and pollution. Charity Wildfish say these man-made barriers make it difficult for fish and other animals to migrate, affecting the overall health of the habitats. And despite being beaten in the semi-final, Middlesbrough will face Hull City in the Championship playoff. Borough were reinstated after Southampton admitted to spying on their opponents in training. Middlesbrough head coach Kim Hellberg didn't give a view on the punishments.
2: I talked about my emotions, and I think that's football, that's emotions, and that's what I tried to be since I arrived here. Tried to be honest, tried to be open.
0: From Radio News Hub, I'm Lucy Gorman-Lee.
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0: Some light rain in the northwest and low cloud in the southwest. Otherwise, very warm for many, especially in the southeast. A high of 29 degrees Celsius.
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Well, fancy seeing you here. This is Care Radio across the UK. I'm Alex Cann, and that was Queen, Good Old Fashioned Lover Boy. Really great song from them. My name is Alex. I'm with you in for Ernie for the next few shows. So really good to have your company. I've got Los Lobos on the way very soon. We'll also do one of our Care Radio anthems, one of the very best from Billy Ocean, who I'm seeing live at Halifax's Peace Hall later this year. Very much looking forward to that. Second time I've seen him live. And Michael Jackson's musical resurgence continues. Human Nature has just become a hit for the first time ever in the UK top 10. So I thought we'd give it a play.

Michael Jackson and Human Nature on Care Radio. And forget smartphones, it seems binoculars are the must-have gadget for the younger generation. Managers at one of the UK's biggest bird sanctuaries say they've seen a big rise in the number of younger visitors. Poppy Rummery, who's a visitor manager at RSPB Bempton Cliffs in East Yorkshire, reckons younger people increasingly understand the benefits of getting outdoors and experiencing nature. RSPB research says more than 700,000 16 to 29-year-olds enjoy watching birds, a tenfold rise since 2018. Well, I can tell you in our house, Colin, our cat, is the keen twitcher. He's a big fan of watching birds. He's never caught one, but our last house, he started bringing mice in, which is very unwelcome. Apparently, it's a real gift. The cat sees it as a real honour if they bring you a mouse. I just sort of got on a chair and screamed because I'm not very good with mice. But since we moved house in January, touch wood, he's not brought any furry friends in. It's okay. There is a special cat flap, actually, you can get now that detects when the cat's got something in its mouth and won't let them in. That is a genius idea. That was on Dragon's Den quite recently.

0: This is Care Radio. I'm John Warburton. 1 week of radiotherapy is just as effective as a traditional 3 week course for many people with early stage breast cancer. So say researchers from the Institute of Cancer Research, quoting a 10-year clinical trial. It showed the same level of cancer control in people having the shorter treatment. Experts added it also reduces hospital visits and eases pressure on radiotherapy services. Stay with Care Radio for more news about caring every day.
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0: Rod Stewart and What Am I Gonna Do on Care Radio across the UK. Handpicked songs. My name is Alex, with you in for Ernie. Really good to have your company. And we do the Care Radio anthem. Here comes one I've not played for a little while on the radio, from the album Love Zone. It got all the way to number one and number two in America as well. Really great song. It was written for The Jewel of the Nile, which of course was inspired in the spirit of Raiders of the Lost Ark. And the main characters in the film, Joan and Jack, played by Kathleen Turner and Michael Douglas, are facing a challenge. Joan turns to Jack and says, "Well, when the going gets tough, the tough, I don't know what the tough do." And then this song comes in, of course. So the movie did well, and it propelled it all the way to number one in the UK. Kept off the top spot in America behind Whitney Houston's How Will I Know?
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Billy Ocean when the going gets tough on Care Radio. And in the news, an unpaid carer says looking after her severely disabled husband is overwhelming as she asks herself how she keeps carrying on. Deb Rist from Devizes cares for husband John, who's got arthritis, heart failure and requires help with all aspects of his life. Rist is one of just 60,000 or more than 60,000 unpaid carers in the Wiltshire area alone, and balances her husband's care needs with working for Carers Together Wiltshire on a flexible contract. She says despite having regular in-home support, being a carer has resulted in becoming socially isolated and also embarrassed at the state of her home and garden. And told the BBC, you just take each day as it comes. It's overwhelming. It's frustrating. You can't make plans because there's a high chance you'll have to cancel them at the last minute. And the support available for unpaid carers was, of course, reduced in March when Carer Support Wiltshire announced it was shutting down due to significant funding challenges. Really feel for people like Deb who give their life to being an unpaid carer. That's why we exist, to support and give them a voice. This is Care Radio.

0: 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I'm John Warburton. The chief executive of a meningitis charity has called for a wider rollout of the vaccine after a college student died from the disease. Dr. Tom Nutt, chief executive of Meningitis Now, says the argument against the introduction of the Men-B vaccination for teenagers and young adults is around cost-effectiveness. He adds the lives of teenagers and young adults are too precious, and it's tragic to see yet another death. Dr. Nutt says it's known the vaccine is safe and effective, but is expensive. Stay with Care Radio for more news about caring every day.
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0: It's on Vogue and My Lovin'. We are Care Radio across the UK. I'm Alex. I hope you're good. And if you've got a story for us, it's hello@careradio.org. Drop us an email, say hi, and we could be saying hello to you on the radio. And in the meantime, I've got the Drifters coming up very soon with Under the Boardwalk. Absolute classic. After someone I once introduced on stage in Retford, in North Notts, and she was really lovely as well. This is Alexandra Burke.
1: Flo Rida. Bad boys, bad boys. Alexandra, girl, I know what you like.

0: Bad Boys from Alexandra Burke and Flo Rida. We are Care Radio, and conflict in the kitchen is the subject of a new survey. Things that we row about in the kitchen. So see how many of these are true for you. Kitchen nightmares we really detest. At number five, leaving dirty utensils or pans to soak. Yep, guilty as charged. Number four, different standards of cleanliness. Well, I'm told my washing up skills are rubbish by Mrs. C. Somebody hovering or supervising whilst the other is cooking. That's at number three. Number two, not cleaning the kitchen as you go. My dad always gets accused of that. He leaves it like a bomb site, according to my mum. And the number one source of kitchen conflict, leaving mess for somebody else to deal with later. Are you guilty of that? Here come the Drifters now.
1: When the

0: This is Care Radio. I'm John Warburton. Exercising for up to around four times the recommended minimum amount could give people optimal heart benefits linked to physical activity. That's according to new research from Macau Polytechnic University in China that says 610 minutes a week would bring the best benefit, not the currently recommended 150 minutes. But commentators said advising people to exercise for more than 1 hour and 20 minutes each day is not a sensible public health message. Stay with Care Radio for more news about caring every day.
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Earth, Wind and Fire and September, and also Madness, Driving in My Car. This is Care Radio, and in the news you may have missed, almost two-thirds of NHS organisations have told a survey they expect to cut or reduce services this year, whilst more than half expect to slash jobs. One trust chief exec has warned an overriding focus on finances will have repercussions on patients and staff, and the health service's hard-won gains in recent years are now at risk. That's according to NHS Alliance. More than 9 in 10 who were surveyed are worried about staff morale. Careradio.org for more of the latest news, of course.

It is Wham and Club Tropicana. We are Care Radio. The latest news is coming up. More fabulous songs. My name is Alex, in for Ernie. And to the news update we go with an old school dance classic. Do you remember this from the early 90s? This is Nomad.

0: roads for bank holiday getaways. Gareth Jones from the AA says it's important to be prepared.
1: We recommend people take about 10 minutes just to check over their car. And we use the flower analogy, which is fuel, lights, oil, water, electrics and rubber. So a few quick checks can prevent those avoidable breakdowns, especially when you're carrying extra passengers, extra luggage or pets for that longer bank holiday journey.
0: The first weekend of campaigning will get underway in Makerfield today for the by-election next month. That includes Andy Burnham, who's viewed as a challenger to Keir Starmer in a potential Labour leadership bid. The Greater Manchester Mayor launched his campaign yesterday, saying he wouldn't offer more of the same. The Conservatives, Lib Dems, Reform UK, Restore Britain and the monster-raving Loony Party have all put up candidates to run in the by-election. Next, the World Health Organization say the Ebola outbreak in the Democratic Republic of Congo is spreading rapidly. The agency's director says the illness poses a very high risk at the national level, but says the risk of spread remains low globally. 20,000 community gardens will benefit from charity funding to boost climate action. The organisations say the money will help thousands of existing community gardens expand their reach and impact. And Hull City and Middlesbrough will battle it out to be in the Premier League next season. But the game's been outshined by Spygate after Southampton were expelled from taking part for spying on their opponent's training session. Kim Hellberg is Middlesbrough head coach.
2: Sometimes forget to try to understand how big this is. So I will try to enjoy it at least 1 minute before the kickoff and try to take it in.
0: From Radio News Hub, I'm Lucy Gorman-Lee.
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0: Some light rain in the northwest and low cloud in the southwest. Otherwise, very warm for many, especially in the southeast. A high of 29 degrees Celsius.

Union City Blue, and that is Blondie on Care Radio. Maisie the dog got into a spot of bother recently. She fell more than 20 feet, 6 metres down a narrow hole underground in the North Yorkshire Moors. Scarborough and Rydell Mountain Rescue Team, Upper Wharfdale Fell Rescue Association and emergency services tackled technical, challenging and very muddy conditions. After 6 hours, 12-year-old Maisie was reunited with her very relieved owner and given a clean bill of health by vets. And Tony Heap, who was the lead incident controller, said there was something very heartwarming about working as a team, saying you could see the tears in the eyes of everybody as that dog came out the ground. Poor Maisie.

0: Alice DJ and Better Off Alone. Weird story recently, a Royal Pop watch, which is a collaboration between Swatch and a Swiss luxury brand. It marks a fusion of the two watchmakers' designs, and Swatch told Sky News the organisation of some shopping malls was not sufficient to handle this level of turnout. Now, purchases were limited to one watch per person per day per store, and ahead of Saturday's opening, videos emerged of crowds queuing overnight outside Swatch stores across Europe. That's crazy. It proved too busy for some. Liverpool, Manchester, Birmingham, Sheffield, Glasgow and Cardiff all closed for a couple of days over the weekend, and a fight broke out outside one store in Milan. So there was a serious amount of trouble, apparently, at some stores. Heavy crowds at the Trafford Centre in Manchester, and Greater Manchester Police say officers were called shortly before 6 a.m. following reports of a disturbance. What a crazy story. All to do with a watch, which is on sale. I think it's something like 270, 300 quid, maybe that sort of price bracket. I will stick to my Fitbit. I did used to collect watches, but these days I just wear a Fitbit and don't worry about it.
1: Well, this car is automatic. It's systematic. It's hydromatic. Why, it's a greased lightning!

0: This is Care Radio. I'm John Warburton. Taking part in musical activity improves thinking and mental well-being in healthy older adults. That's according to new research from Middlesex University, where scientists worked with people aged 65 and older. Their tests found everyone who took part in music therapy sessions showed significant improvements in cognitive function compared to people who weren't in the sessions. The trials also found reductions in depressive symptoms. 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

It is Sepson 5678 on Care Radio, and there's a guilty pleasure if ever I heard one from Now 39. Hello from Alex, in for Ernie, and it's time for an anthem. There's going to be a Tina Turner hologram show, apparently. The same people behind the ABBA hologram show have bought the rights to her music and image, so look out for that. And this is called The Best from 1989. Not simply the best, just the best.

Tina Turner and the Best on Care Radio. Now, if you're a fan of going down the pub, Britain's love affair with biscuits is going up a notch. We're being urged to dunk them in our pints. Food boffins at Fortnum and Mason have apparently invented biscuits that pair with champagne, whiskey, wine, gin and beer. They've unveiled the Biscuits for Drinks range at their Willy Wonka style Biscuitorium in central London. Biscuits that pair with drinks. And apparently the yuzu biscuits for gin and the smoked sea salt ones for whiskey are designed to elevate and accentuate the flavours of your drink. Dunk a biscuit into a whiskey. I've heard it all now. Suppose it's got to be worth a try.

0: This is Care Radio. I'm Alistair Clark with news that a new study by University College London says nearly a quarter of all young people feel they have a mental health issue. The findings are double the rate of a study carried out 10 years ago. The groups who reported the most issues were women, those from disadvantaged backgrounds, and minority groups. There's more on this and other stories on Care Radio.
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PG's and You Win Again here on Care Radio. I've got some Stevie Wonder on the way very soon. And don't forget to drop us an email, hello@careradio.org, if you want to say hi. If you've got a story for us, anything you'd like us to cover, we'd be more than happy. And from the whole team, thank you for listening to us. Make sure you tell your friends to make the switch as well. Here comes a really underrated Pet Shop Boys song now. This is Rents.

Bush and the man with the child in his eyes. Now, if you're a carer, you may well drive quite a lot for work. Treasury chiefs are set to freeze fuel duty till next year. That is according to a campaign group. Fair Fuel UK say the planned hike for the autumn budget will be scrapped until next March. A Treasury spokesman says motorists are paying more at the pumps because of the war in Iran. Well, we'll gloss over the amount that goes in tax, shall we, on a typical litre. We'll move on from that. Here's Stevie Wonder now.

0: This is Care Radio. I'm Alistair Clark with news that most of the UK now has a health warning due to the heat until at least Wednesday. The alert means healthcare services are expected to be busier, especially for vulnerable people and those with health conditions over 65. Bank Holiday Monday could be the hottest, hitting 33 degrees in the southeast. There's more on this and other stories on Care Radio.
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Christopher Cross and Ride Like the Wind. And Man City have won the FA Cup final after beating Chelsea at Wembley. And the UK experiencing some warm temperatures over the bank holiday weekend. We're expecting highs in some parts of up to 27 degrees C. We are Care Radio, and this one is The Cause.

The Cause and Radio on Care Radio, and they toured with Natalie Imbruglia last year, which is a great combination, isn't it? My name's Alex. I hope you're okay. Thanks for having us on today. Do appreciate it. Careradio.org for a full list of who's on when. Poor old Lutmum No Computer, described as an electro Frankenstein. Einspy Dry got Eins points in the end at Eurovision. And, well, I imagine we probably won't see him again anytime soon. Maybe on YouTube, because Sam Battle, the guy, is a YouTuber. And, you know, you sort of can't help feeling anyone who puts themselves forward for the UK. It's like lambs to the slaughter, isn't it, really? So, anyway, well done to Bulgaria. Their banger won the day in the end. It was a good entry. Bangaranga. This is Gwen Guthrie. To the news update we go. Ain't nothing going on

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It's set to be a hot weekend across the UK, with temperatures expected to be warmer than the Seychelles in some areas. Yesterday was the hottest day of the year so far, and the Met Office predicts Monday will be the warmest May day on record, as amber and yellow heat health alerts active across the country. Well, research shows over

0: and rescue work continues. Next, campaigning will continue in Makerfield this weekend before the by-election next month. Greater Manchester Mayor Andy Burnham, who's tipped as a challenger for the Prime Minister job, launched his campaign yesterday, saying he would change Labour. Candidates from the Conservatives, Lib Dems, Reform UK, Restore Britain and the monster-raving Loony Party will also run in the by-election. The US Secretary of State says a proposed mission by the UK and France to secure the Strait of Hormuz is for when no one is shooting. Marco Rubio says he hopes a deal was reached with Tehran to ensure free passage through the key waterway, but stressed the need for a plan B. And it'll be Middlesbrough who take on Hull City at Wembley Stadium in the Championship playoff final. Southampton were expelled after they were found to have spied on their opponents. Kim Hellberg is the Middlesbrough head coach.
1: A lot of sympathy for supporters paying tickets, having booked, having think they're going to go to Wembley. I have a lot of sympathy for a lot of different people.
0: From Radio News Hub, I'm Lucy Gorman-Lee.
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0: Some light rain in the northwest and low cloud in the southwest. Otherwise, very warm for many, especially in the southeast. A high of 29 degrees Celsius.
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It is Donna Summer, I Don't Want to Get Hurt on Care Radio. In the news, UK inflation is set to have eased last month as a drop in household energy bills offset a jump in fuel prices. But energy experts warn that turbulence is ahead as the Iran price shock catches up with the cost of living. And dog owners reckon their four-legged friends are the perfect wingman when it comes to finding love. Nearly one in ten singletons say their mutt being with them boosts their chances with a date. So there we go. Dogs as a wingman. And Brits are tooling up. Apparently soaring numbers of us are ditching office jobs for trades as the jobs will not be taken by AI bots. There's a big demand in things like plumbing. Of course, the Denton and Gorton MP, Hannah Spencer, was previously a plumber and a plasterer before becoming an MP.

It is Texas and Say What You Want on Care Radio. And yoga instructor Leanne Lucas, who survived the Southport terror attack in July, has said the staff who accessed victims' records without a valid reason abused their position of trust. Alice De Silva Aguar, BB Taylor and Elsie Dot Stankham were all stabbed to death at the Taylor Swift themed dance class, of course, by Axel Rudi-Cabana, who was jailed for life last year. Some of those injured were treated at university hospitals in Liverpool. An information access audit carried out by the trust in the days following the incident showed 48 staff accessed the records of the victims without good reason. That's according to the Health Service Journal. The patients involved didn't receive this information until last week. Ms. Lucas waived her right to anonymity and said, "I'm absolutely devastated and horrified that my privacy has been invaded when I was at my most vulnerable." She said, "Nothing will take away my gratitude to the staff who saved my life, but 48 people not involved in my care abused their position of trust to access the files." That must be, I mean, as if she hasn't been through enough. "The decision to keep this from me," she says, "for almost 2 years is a new low. I'm speaking out as I want this scandal and the attempted cover-up exposed for what it is." careradio.org for more news.

0: This is Care Radio. I'm Alistair Clark with news. The Scottish Government has dropped the Minister in charge of Women's Health. The move has caused some anger as waiting times for gynaecology services have increased. Opposition parties are raising concerns about those who will be accountable for women's health care and the reforms in maternity services. There's more on this and other stories on Care Radio.
1: If you see somebody showing any of the signs of a stroke, you don't have to think about it, you just dial 999. 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A, arms. 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S, speech. Is their speech slurred? 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
2: There are two types of drive you can have on the motorway. One that feels like this. Or one that feels... like this. The difference is just a few little changes. Like giving more space to the car in front. Or not hogging the middle lane. Because being a little more considerate on the road actually reduces congestion and collisions. Which transforms everyone's journey. So we all feel a little less... and a lot more... National Highways.

Mojo and Lady on Care Radio across the UK. I've got some Madonna coming up and Material Girl. First up, let's play our anthem this hour. This comes from the Eagles, one of those all-time classics, this. You can check out anytime you like, but you can never leave. It's time to take a trip to Hotel California.

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Drop us an email. 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And that's the Eagles with Hotel California. On the way next, going to play a dance floor filler from Armin van Helden. But first, Madonna has been recently teaming up with Sabrina Carpenter for a new song. I don't think she ever got those clothes back that were last seen on the back of a golf buggy. She was devastated. She said there were outfits, some of which she'd had for years, that had real sentimental value. And this one is

0: This is Care Radio. I'm Alistair Clark with news that for older people, moving is as important as medication when it comes to staying healthy. The University of Manchester study into aging believes there's strong evidence that exercise programs could decrease conditions, including dementia. In particular, resistance training to keep muscles up can help prevent frailty. 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

Armin van Helden and Dwayne Harden and You Don't Know Me on Care Radio across the UK. My name is Alex, entertaining you in for the fabulous Ernie, who's taking a few weeks off for a big life event. And Gold Don I is the headline in one of the papers this week. Donald Trump apparently fancies himself as the next 007. Quite an extraordinary story, that. He's used AI to create himself as the new 007. I'm not sure that's going to happen, Donald. I'll be honest, I don't think you're amongst the favourites. And sad news to see that the Dr. Hook star, Dennis Le Corrier, has passed away, age 76. He was following a long and courageous battle with kidney disease. The musician sang vocals alongside Ray Sawyer, who passed away in 2019.

Sydney Youngblood, and If Only I Could. I love the fact gnomes are back in fashion. Apparently stars have been showing them off at the Chelsea Flower Show. The King, I believe, is a big fan of gnomes. And UK holidaymakers are preparing for European border delays. According to a new poll, nearly 3 in 5 holidaymakers travelling to Europe this year expect to be impacted by delays by the EU's entry-exit system. Those Brexit benefits just keep on coming.

0: This is Care Radio. I'm Alistair Clark with news that a new study by University College London says nearly a quarter of all young people feel they have a mental health issue. The findings are double the rate of a study carried out 10 years ago. The groups who reported the most issues were women, those from disadvantaged backgrounds, and minority groups. There's more on this and other stories on Care Radio.
1: It was just another day, a familiar drive through familiar country. But then, just around the corner, came the unexpected. He'd let his speed creep a little too high as he approached a bend, and he was no longer driving at the right speed for the road. The scary thing is, he didn't even realize driving even a little too fast for the situation is a major cause of collisions, especially on country roads where you don't know what's around the corner. Think, don't let your speed creep.
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Wakefield and Saturday Night on Care Radio. And on the way soon, we're going to get on some Simply Red's Money's Too Tight to Mention. Really great song from Mick Hucknall. But first, I thought we'd play something chill. We do late night love songs with songs just as good as this. Norah Jones, who released a new album quite recently. This is one of her classics, though. This is Sunrise. Enjoy.

Norah Jones and Sunrise. Beautiful song, that. On the way, the latest from the Care Radio newsroom, and we got more fun and more surprises coming up. You can go to our website for a full lineup, of course, and I will see you next week in for Ernie. Once again, my name is Alex. Have yourself a good week, and this one is Simply Red, one of their finest.

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0: after the hottest day of the year so far. Temperatures could reach 30 degrees Celsius in some parts of the UK. The Met Office say it could be hotter than the Seychelles and that Monday could be the warmest May Day on record. It's expected to be the busiest bank holiday weekend on the roads in 2 years. Simon Williams from the RAC says it's important to do some checks before setting off.
1: Make sure you've got plenty of water for your trip. Then make sure that you've got plenty of entertainment if you're travelling with young children. Also, a fully charged mobile phone and a power bank to keep you in touch if you find yourself at the side of the road. And, you know, it's always good to have an umbrella, warm clothes, just in case there's a sudden change in the weather.
0: A gas explosion at a coal mine in China has left over 80 people dead. Chinese media say it happened last night at the Liu Shenyu mine in Shaanxi City, and dozens are believed to be trapped underground. Chinese President Xi Jinping has called for an all-out effort to rescue the missing.

0: Our final. Borough were reinstated after Southampton admitted to spying on their opponents in training. Kim Hellberg is Middlesbrough head coach.
1: Punishment for me is not to decide, and I was never talking about punishment when I talked about it either. I talked about my emotions, and I think that's football, that's emotions, and that's what I tried to be since I arrived here. Tried to be honest, tried to be open.
0: That's the latest from Radio News Hub. I'm Lucy Gorman-Lee.
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0: Some light rain in the northwest and low cloud in the southwest. Otherwise, very warm for many, especially in the southeast. A high of 29 degrees Celsius.
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No, I'm not on holiday this week. It's Ernie Rowe's turn to take the Care Radio camper van around the Norfolk Broads for a week or something. I'm here with excellent tunes, good news from the world of care, and a couple of corkers. It's the Electric Light Orchestra.

0: This is Care Radio. I'm Alistair Clark with news. The Scottish Government has dropped the Minister in charge of Women's Health. The move has caused some anger as waiting times for gynaecology services have increased. Opposition parties are raising concerns about those who will be accountable for women's health care and the reforms in maternity services. There's more on this and other stories on Care Radio.
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Sister Sledge on Care Radio with Frankie. I'll play that one for the brilliant team from Brookhouse Care Home, just south of Norwich, who took part in the Pretty Muddy 5K in support of Cancer Research UK. That's manager Owana Lungan alongside deputy manager Charlotte Calderwood, senior support workers Hannah Betts and Chloe Wright, hospitality manager Sarah Harper and administrator Sophie Johnson. They all tackled the Pretty Muddy 5K at the Norfolk Showground in their bright pink t-shirts, climbing, crawling, sliding through every obstacle with determination and huge smiles. It's brilliant stuff. They raised 750 quid for Cancer Research UK, so that's excellent stuff. And it doesn't stop there. Owana's going to be walking a marathon along the North Norfolk coast later in the year, in August, to support Dementia UK. So that's brilliant stuff. The team there at Brookhouse, congratulations to you for showing a bit of determination and a bit of compassion and raising some good money for Cancer Research UK. That's the sort of thing we love hearing about here on Care Radio, where it's time for our anthem for this hour. Take your seats, please. Kings of Leon.

0: It's a big song. It's a Care Radio anthem. Use Somebody. Another big Care Radio anthem in an hour's time. We sprinkle them all over the schedule without a care in the world.
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This is Care Radio. I'm Alistair Clark with news that for older people, moving is as important as medication when it comes to staying healthy. The University of Manchester study into aging believes there's strong evidence that exercise programs could decrease conditions, including dementia. In particular, resistance training to keep muscles up can help prevent frailty. There's more on this and other stories on Care Radio. Matt Harrell.

Hi to Laura, who's activities assistant at Cookridge Court Care Home in Leeds. She took them all out for a Costa the other day. They had a brilliant time enjoying freshly blended coffee and a slice of cake and socialising with each other. Brilliant stuff. Well done, Laura, for organising that. She said, we love being able to take our residents out and about to various places in the home's minibus. The weather wasn't great, but that didn't stop us getting out of the home to enjoy a nice, fresh coffee and a slice of cake. And we all had a really good morning. Laura, well done to you. I think probably, well, I hope anyway, you collected all the reward beans on your Costa card. Yeah? You didn't miss that chance. No? Good. Good. Glad to hear it. And if you've done something brilliant with residents in your care home, we'd love to hear about it. Just drop me a line and tell me about it. Hello at careradio.org. We'll give you a shout and we'll...

I tell you what's going on this week. It's the Tour de Barchester. Yeah, it's in its fifth year. We've talked about this before on Care Radio. It's happening this week, a challenging four-day cycle ride covering about 200 miles, starting in Thurso, Scotland, travelling through Inverness, Aberdeen, Dundee, Edinburgh, and finishing in Glasgow, visiting along the way 16 Barchester care homes and one support office. And the Barchester Tour, the Tour de Barchester, is raising money exclusively for Barchester's charitable foundation. So well done to everyone who's taking part in that, and good luck to you. That includes Simon McCall, who's commercial director, and Shona Conway, project coordinator, plus support crew, Lucy Green, and other staff members, all supporting the Tour de Barchester as it passes through. I have a suspicion we might be talking about their successes next week on Care Radio, but for now, good luck to everyone taking part.

0: This is Care Radio. I'm Alistair Clark with news that most of the UK now has a health warning due to the heat until at least Wednesday. The alert means healthcare services are expected to be busier, especially for vulnerable people and those with health conditions over 65. Bank Holiday Monday could be the hottest, hitting 33 degrees in the southeast. There's more on this and other stories on Care Radio.
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5: Animals can't speak to drivers, but if they could, they would be asking us, telling us by the sounds of it, to put our litter and fruit waste in the bin. Because roadside litter kills an estimated 3 million animals every year. No wonder they sound miffed. So let's lend them a paw. Let's take our rubbish with us and bin it properly. National Highways. And what's that? They said thanks very much.
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Open a window. T-Rex on the UK's Unique Care Radio. We love sharing your stories of good things going on in the world of care. And now the weather's getting better. Well, generally getting better. All kinds of brilliant outdoor things are going on to raise money for good causes and to get people out and about in the fresh air. And if you've got a story about something like that, why not share it with us? Just pop it in an email and send it to us here at Care Radio. hello@careradio.org is the email address. We have a fully functioning inbox. And yeah, drop us a line. Let us know and we'll share the good news of things going on around the world of care.

Always subtle and understated. Meatloaf on Care Radio. Okay, news is coming up shortly, and then in the next hour, it's where I look for good news stories from around the world. Positive stuff. Not the stuff we tend to see and read and hear on the news. Actual good things going on around the world. If you can stick around for that, I'll do my best to lift the mood. That's in the next hour, here on Care Radio.

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1: With the latest national and international news on

0: could be hotter than the Seychelles in the UK today. The Met Office say yesterday was the hottest day of the year so far, and temperatures of 30 degrees Celsius are expected in the south of England later on. Amber and yellow heat health alerts are in place across the country, but over two-thirds of us are expected to hit the roads for bank holiday getaways. Gareth Jones from the AA says it's important to be prepared.
1: We recommend people take about 10 minutes just to check over their car, and we use the flower analogy, which is fuel, lights, oil, water, electrics and rubber. So a few quick checks can prevent those avoidable breakdowns, especially when you're carrying extra passengers, extra luggage or pets for that longer bank holiday journey.
0: At least 80 people have been killed after a gas explosion at a coal mine in China. State media say that dozens are believed to be trapped underground the Liu Shenyu mine in Shaanxi City after the incident last night. The cause of the explosion is under investigation and rescue work continues. Theatregoers in Stratford-upon-Avon got a royal surprise last night. The King made a trip to see Shakespeare play The Tempest at the Royal Shakespeare Theatre. Elon Musk's SpaceX says they've launched its biggest, most powerful starship in a test flight. The spacecraft is an upgraded version of the one NASA is counting on to land astronauts on the moon. Mr. Musk announced earlier that he's taking the company public. And Hull City and Middlesbrough will battle it out to join Coventry City and Ipswich Town in the Premier League next season. The game's been outshined, though, by Spygate after Southampton were

0: 2007 and 2024, you could be due hundreds of pounds. We handle everything. It takes just 60 seconds to start. Text PCP to 60777 now.
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2: Some light rain in the northwest and low cloud in the southwest. Otherwise, very warm for many, especially in the southeast. A high of 29 degrees Celsius.
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0: Laura Branigan, Self Control, Pink's Family Portrait. Two excellent songs to get this hour underway on Care Radio. 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
0: Where we're looking for the positive stuff. And I can't start the Good News Hour without mentioning that this is a Million Acts of Hope Week. Hundreds of charities, communities and faith groups have come together to launch A Million Acts of Hope, a campaign to bring hope into the open. It's a national invitation to celebrate the everyday acts of kindness, care and connection happening across the UK. The positive stuff. At a time when division can feel loud, they want to bring together all these everyday acts of hope and shine a light on people and communities making them happen. So, what the Million Acts of Hope people say is that most people want to live in strong, healthy, caring communities where everyone feels they belong. I think we can all sign up to that, can't we? And if you search for A Million Acts of Hope, do a bit of a Google on that. You'll find the website. You'll find what they're all about. You can sign a bit of a declaration to show that you're in on it too and be part of A Million Acts of Hope.

0: 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I'm Alistair Clark with news that a new study by University College London says nearly a quarter of all young people feel they have a mental health issue. The findings are double the rate of a study carried out 10 years ago. The groups who reported the most issues were women, those from disadvantaged backgrounds, and minority groups. There's more on this and other stories on Care Radio.
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Love it. The Water Boys, the whole of the moon on Care Radio. Hi, it's Matt with you, bringing good news stories. And I loved this one. If you saw any pictures from the big, glamorous Met Gala the other week, you may well have seen Kim Kardashian wearing what can only be described as a striking orange breastplate. Well, the truth behind the creation of that piece of amazing fashion was that it was painted by the owner of an auto repair shop in Kent. Martin Smith said the outfit's creators, Keir Malum and Patrick Whitaker, would only tell him that the job was, quote, for a famous person. So he was absolutely stunned to see photos of Kim Kardashian sporting that breastplate on the red carpet. He said, I thought it looked just as good on her as it did the day I finished it, if not better. Fair play to you, Martin Smith. From an auto repair shop in Kent to the Met Gala red carpet. Anthem time.

0: This is Care Radio. I'm Alistair Clark with news the Scottish Government has dropped the Minister in charge of Women's Health. The move has caused some anger as waiting times for gynaecology services have increased. Opposition parties are raising concerns about those who will be accountable for women's health care and the reforms in maternity services. There's more on this and other stories on Care Radio.
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1: Tis the good news hour on Care Radio. Looking for positive stuff going on. And the Beatles are bringing back one of their most iconic locations with a new immersive attraction in London. Apple Corps Limited, the company founded by the Fab Four, has announced plans to transform its former headquarters at 3 Savile Row into a 7-story experience dedicated to the band. The historic building played a central role in Beatles history. It was where the group recorded much of the Let It Be album, and its rooftop served as the setting for the band's final public performance in January 1969. The new attraction will give visitors access to that rooftop, to the recording studios, and a vast archive of Beatles memorabilia and documents. It was such a trip to get back to 3 Savile Row recently and have a look around, so said Paul McCartney in a statement announcing the project. He says there are so many special memories within the walls, not to mention the rooftop, and the team have put together some really impressive plans. And Paul McCartney says, I'm excited for people to see it when it's ready. Hasn't mentioned the price, mind you. But if you're a Beatles fan, that looks like something that you...

Still to come on the Good News Hour here on Care Radio, I've got an amazing story about brain interface technology that has allowed a dancer with motor neurone disease to perform once again. Stick around for that.

0: This is Care Radio. I'm Alistair Clark with news that for older people, moving is as important as medication when it comes to staying healthy. The University of Manchester study into aging believes there's strong evidence that exercise programs could decrease conditions, including dementia. In particular, resistance training to keep muscles up can help prevent frailty. 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
1: It was just another day, a familiar drive through familiar country. But then, just around the corner, came the unexpected. He'd let his speed creep a little too high as he approached a bend, and he was no longer driving at the right speed for the road. The scary thing is, he didn't even realize driving even a little too fast for the situation is a major cause of collisions, especially on country roads where you don't know what's around the corner. Think, don't let your speed creep.
2: There are two types of drive you can have on the motorway. One that feels like this. Or one that feels... like this. The difference is just a few little changes. Like giving more space to the car in front. Or not hogging the middle lane. Because being a little more considerate on the road actually reduces congestion and collisions. Which transforms everyone's journey. So we all feel a little less... and a lot more... National Highways.
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0: The Cranberries on Care Radio's Good News Hour. It's Matt with you, bringing you the positive. And I mentioned this story a little bit earlier on. Meet Brianna Olson. Brianna lives with ALS, the most common form of motor neuron disease.
1: I've actually been treated as if I'm already dead. And I'm here to show that I'm very much alive.
0: Brianna is a former ballerina, diagnosed with ALS 2.5 years ago. The mother of three from Tacoma in the US has gradually lost the ability to move, but during a groundbreaking performance at OBA Theatre in Amsterdam, her brain waves were used to control a mixed reality avatar that danced live before an audience in a performance called Waves of Will. Search for that on YouTube and you'll find it. It's astonishing. Groundbreaking tech using an EEG headset. Olson imagined the specific movements that she wanted the avatar to make, and the sensors translated her brain activity into digital commands in real time. Olson told the BBC, "I never dreamed that I'd be able to dance on stage again. It was magical, exhilarating, and a moment I will remember for the rest of my life." Brianna Olson hopes her experience inspires others living with disabilities and proves that, as she says, we can do more than we think we can.

This has been the Good News Hour on Care Radio, looking for the positive, because if you just watch and read and listen to the news, you would imagine it's all bad out there. And you know what? It really isn't. Brilliant people are doing amazing, positive, life-affirming, fantastic things, and we should celebrate that work wherever we are.

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1: With the latest national and international news

0: to the hottest day of the year so far. Temperatures could reach 30 degrees Celsius in some parts of the UK. The Met Office say it could be hotter than the Seychelles and that Monday could be the warmest May day on record. It's also expected to be the busiest bank holiday weekend on the roads in 2 years. Simon Williams from the RAC says it's best to do some checks before setting off.
1: Make sure you've got plenty of water for your trip. Then make sure that you've got plenty of entertainment if you're travelling with young children. Also, a fully charged mobile phone and a power bank to keep you in touch if you find yourself at the side of the road. And, you know, it's always good to have an umbrella just in case there's a sudden change in the weather.
0: A gas explosion at a coal mine in China has left over 80 people dead. Chinese media say it happened last night at the Liu Shenyu mine in Changzhi City. Dozens are believed to be trapped underground. Chinese President Xi Jinping has called for an all-out effort to rescue the missing. The first weekend of campaigning will get underway in Makerfield today for the by-election next month. That includes Andy Burnham, who's viewed as a challenger to Keir Starmer in a potential Labour leadership bid. The Greater Manchester Mayor has launched his campaign yesterday, saying he wouldn't offer more of the same. The Conservatives, Lib Dems, Reform UK, Restore Britain and the monster-raving Loony Party have all put up candidates to run in the by-election. 200,000 community gardens will benefit from charity funding to boost climate action. The organisations say the money will help thousands of existing gardens expand their reach and impact. And it'll be Middlesbrough who take on Hull City at Wembley Stadium in the Championship playoff final. Southampton were expelled after they were found to have spied on their opponents in training. Kim Hellberg is Middlesbrough head coach.
2: A lot of sympathy for supporters paying tickets, having think they're going to go to Wembley. For Hull supporters in terms of not knowing when to play the game. I have a lot of sympathy for a lot of different people.
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3: Buying a home on a holiday park was the retreat you always wanted. But then came unexpected site fee increases. And that was before the dramatic loss in value.

Hi to everyone at Moores Manor Care Home in St Leonard's near Ringwood for making the very first West Moors Fun Run such a fantastic success. 10th of May, the event raised more than £500 for two wonderful local causes. That's West Moors Youth Centre and Castleman Community Larder. Adele Stacey is general manager at Moores Manor, and she says it was great fun for everyone and brilliant to see so many familiar faces working together to support important organisations. So to everyone at Moores Manor Care Home, hi to you from us all here at Care Radio. Thank you for organising that and for your generous community spirit. And I'm told they're hoping it'll become a much-loved annual tradition. So go on in, crack on, get organising next year's.

0: This is Care Radio. I'm Alistair Clark with news that most of the UK now has a health warning due to the heat until at least Wednesday. The alert means healthcare services are expected to be busier, especially for vulnerable people and those with health conditions over 65. Bank Holiday Monday could be the hottest, hitting 33 degrees in the southeast. There's more on this and other stories on Care Radio.
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that, boys. No need to rub it in. Supertramp, it's raining again. 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We're here 24 hours, by the way. If you need a bit of company in the middle of the night, Care Radio's here. But right now, we're playing our big song for this hour, our Care Radio anthem. It's 80s Bowie.

0: China Girl. That's our Care Radio anthem for this hour. We play a big anthem song once an hour. 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

0: 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I'm Alistair Clark with news that a new study by University College London says nearly a quarter of all young people feel they have a mental health issue. The findings are double the rate of a study carried out 10 years ago. The groups who reported the most issues were women, those from disadvantaged backgrounds, and minority groups. There's more on this and other stories on Care Radio.
1: Matt Ross.

We love celebrating amazing achievements, and this is for Nancy McHugh. Nancy is celebrating 50 years of NHS service. She began her career in August 1975 when she was just 16 years old as a cadet nurse in a psychiatric hospital in Wiltshire, and over the decades Nancy's built a wealth of experience across a range of wards and specialties including medical, surgical and psychogeriatric care. In 82 she joined Amersham General Hospital as a healthcare assistant and later worked across Buckinghamshire as services evolved, and she moved to night shifts when she started a family before joining the dermatology team at Amersham Hospital. And since 2013, she's worked as a ward clerk with the dermatology team at Buckinghamshire Healthcare NHS Trust. Honestly, an amazing career. Nancy says it's been a privilege to work with such dedicated staff and to see the positive impact dermatology care can have on patients' lives. And the chief exec of the trust, Raghuv Bazin, praised her outstanding service, highlighting her consistency and dedication across five decades of change in the NHS. Nancy McHugh, congratulations to you on your 50 years of dedicated service to the NHS.

Jason Donovan on Care Radio. Do you know what I haven't done for a while? Animals in a care home story. So this one is from Barchester's Bayleaf Care Home in Huntingdon, who enjoyed a special visit from Michelle's Animal Therapy Pets. There were cats, dogs, chickens and guinea pigs. The animals spent time being stroked, fed, played with, creating a joyful and calming atmosphere throughout the home. I'm looking at a photograph of resident Margaret Davis, who appears to have a cat in a washing up bowl. Residents were delighted by the experience, one saying the visit made my day, and the therapy team said the animals enjoyed the attention just as much, describing it as a very happy afternoon for them too.

0: This is Care Radio. I'm Alistair Clark with news. The Scottish Government has dropped the Minister in charge of Women's Health. The move has caused some anger as waiting times for gynaecology services have increased. Opposition parties are raising concerns about those who will be accountable for women's health care and the reforms in maternity services. There's more on this and other stories on Care Radio.
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So whenever you need a bit of company, you can pop us on and we will be there. But next, it won't be me. It'll be something much better because I'm disappearing for a bit. Take great care and I'll catch you on Care Radio very soon. 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

0: After the hottest day of the year so far, temperatures could reach 30 degrees Celsius in some parts of the UK. The Met Office say it could be hotter than the Seychelles and that Monday could be the warmest May day on record. It's also expected to be the busiest bank holiday weekend on the roads in 2 years. Simon Williams from the RAC says it's best to do some checks before setting off.
1: Make sure you've got plenty of water for your trip. Then make sure that you've got plenty of entertainment if you're travelling with young children. Also, a fully charged mobile phone and a power bank to keep you in touch if you find yourself at the side of the road. And, you know, it's always good to have an umbrella just in case there's a sudden change in the weather.
0: A gas explosion at a coal mine in China has left over 80 people dead. Chinese media say it happened last night at the Liu Shenyu mine in Changzhi City. Dozens are believed to be trapped underground. Chinese President Xi Jinping has called for an all-out effort to rescue the missing. The first weekend of campaigning will get underway in Makerfield today for the by-election next month. That includes Andy Burnham, who's viewed as a challenger to Sir Keir Starmer in a potential Labour leadership bid. The Greater Manchester Mayor has launched his campaign yesterday, saying he wouldn't offer more of the same. The Conservatives, Lib Dems, Reform UK, Restore Britain and the monster-raving Loony Party have all put up candidates to run in the by-election. 200,000 community gardens will benefit from charity funding to boost climate action. The organisations say the money will help thousands of existing gardens expand their reach and impact. And it'll be Middlesbrough who take on Hull City at Wembley Stadium in the Championship playoff final. Southampton were expelled after they were found to have spied on their opponents in training. Kim Hellberg is Middlesbrough head coach.
2: A lot of sympathy for supporters paying tickets, having think they're going to go to Wembley. For Hull supporters in terms of not knowing when to play the game. I have a lot of sympathy for a lot of different people.
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0: Some light rain in the northwest and low cloud in the southwest. Otherwise, very warm for many, especially in the southeast. A high of 29 degrees Celsius.
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Badawin, What Is Love? Coming up, some of your favourite songs from the 80s. Fun competitions and a few other things. We'll tell you more in a wee while, don't worry. Right now, this is Aha. This sums up the 80s for me. Great song, great video. On the way next, classic from Toto. Stay tuned.

0: 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I'm Alistair Clark with news that most of the UK now has a health warning due to the heat until at least Wednesday. The alert means healthcare services are expected to be busier, especially for vulnerable people and those with health conditions over 65. Bank Holiday Monday could be the hottest, hitting 33 degrees in the southeast. There's more on this and other stories on Care Radio.
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7: 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The

of that Toto Rosanna. When I said earlier, we've got some great music coming up. In this hour alone, you can look forward to the Fine Young Cannibals on the way. But Katrina and the Waves, Bananarama, Patrice Rushen, Shalimar, we've even got Hall & Oates coming up. All here. But right now, it's time for Taffy. That's some name on that, Taffy. And I love my radio, especially when it's tuned to K Radio. I'm playing all my favourite tunes. On the way next...

Puffy, and I love my radio. Right, time for the big 80s quiz. See how you get on with these questions. I've got two questions from that decade. Let's start with question number one. What movie featured the 1984 Blondie hit Call Me? It's on the soundtrack to the film, but what film are we talking about? And question two, in what year in the 80s did Adam Ant have a smash hit with Goody Two Shoes and also Paul McCartney, the Beatle, turned 40? But what year in the 80s did all of this happen?

Fine Young Cannibals, and She Drives Me Crazy. Play that for the wife. Been married for over 30 years, you know. Quite proud of that. But you know what? Men like to think they're marrying a nymphomaniac. The problem is, after a few years, the nympho goes away, but the maniac stays.

0: This is Care Radio. I'm Alistair Clark with news. The Scottish Government has dropped the Minister in charge of Women's Health. The move has caused some anger as waiting times for gynaecology services have increased. Opposition parties are raising concerns about those who will be accountable for women's health care and the reforms in maternity services. There's more on this and other stories on Care Radio.
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Kylie Minogue and I Wouldn't Change a Thing. Now, April 2026 has marked the 50th anniversary of Carers Allowance, a significant milestone that highlights both how far we have come and how much further change is needed. To mark this moment, the CSPA has signed the Carer Poverty Coalition open letter to the Secretary of State for Work and Pensions, calling on the government to commission a comprehensive review of Carers Allowance and related carers' benefits. Carers Allowance is no longer reflecting the realities of modern caring, employment or financial insecurity. The benefit has not had a full review since the 1999 National Carers Strategy, meaning it has been 26 years since government last took a look at this benefit and how it's supported through the security system. The Carer Poverty Coalition is clear that a comprehensive review must examine how caring interacts with employment, social security, poverty and long-term financial security. A modernised system would reduce poverty among carers, support participation in paid work and contribute to wider government goals such as economic growth and reduced resilience on social security. Let's hope all of that happens. I'm walking on sunshine, I don't know about you, here's Katrina and the Waves.

Gina and the Waves, Walking on Sunshine. 80s quiz, what movie featured the 1984 Blondie hit single, Call Me? It's on the soundtrack to the film, but what film is it? And in what year in the 80s did Adam Ant have a hit with Goody Two Shoes and Paul McCartney turned 40? Answers on a postcard. Oh no, it's modern times, isn't it? Email hello at careradio.org.

Bananarama and French and Saunders, who were calling themselves La Na Nini Nunu at that time. And anyway, that was a charity hit, and it was called Help. Still to come on the show, we'll go over the 80s quiz again. In the next hour, we'll have a top five of uncomfortable truths that you need to hear. We'll have some interesting facts of the week and double play. I'll give you the clues. You try and work out who we are looking for this week. And we'll promise to play two tracks from said act in the final hour of the show. Is that fair enough? Right, well, we're in the 80s. Here's one of my favourites. George Michael sampled this on Fast Love. This is Patrice Rushen, and it's called Forget Me Nots. The Voss on next. This is Care Radio. You're listening to The 80s Show. Thank you for tuning in. I love you.

0: 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I'm Alistair Clark with news that for older people, moving is as important as medication when it comes to staying healthy. The University of Manchester study into aging believes there's strong evidence that exercise programs could decrease conditions, including dementia. In particular, resistance training to keep muscles up can help prevent frailty. There's more on this and other stories on Care Radio.
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Bruce Springsteen and them glory days. Coming up in the next hour, we'll do some listener mentions. I've not really got time to do it in this hour. I've been so busy. But we'll do it in the next hour. And if you want to be on that list of people we mention every week, then simply email hello@caveradio.org. You can say anything you like in that, you know.

Chalamar, I Can Make You Feel Good. Right, coming up in the next hour, top five uncomfortable truths you need to hear, and the first clues on Double Play. It's a very famous singer this week. I think you'll get it first go. That's how confident I am. Right, we'll head to the news over this from Daryl Hall and John Oates. They were very cool in the 80s, and this is called Your Kiss.

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0: After the hottest day of the year so far, temperatures could reach 30 degrees Celsius in some parts of the UK. The Met Office say it could be hotter than the Seychelles and that Monday could be the warmest May Day on record. It's also expected to be the busiest bank holiday weekend on the roads in 2 years. Simon Williams from the RAC says it's best to do some checks before setting off.
1: Make sure you've got plenty of water for your trip. Make sure that you've got plenty of entertainment if you're travelling with young children. Also, a fully charged mobile phone and a power bank to keep you in touch if you find yourself at the side of the road. And you know, it's always good to have an umbrella just in case there's a sudden change in the weather.
0: A gas explosion at a coal mine in China has left over 80 people dead. Chinese media say it happened last night at the Liu Shenyu mine in Changzhi City. Dozens are believed to be trapped underground. Chinese President Xi Jinping has called for an all-out effort to rescue the missing. The first weekend of campaigning will get underway in Makerfield today for the by-election next month. That includes Andy Burnham, who's viewed as a challenger to Sir Keir Starmer in a potential Labour leadership bid. The Greater Manchester Mayor has launched his campaign yesterday, saying he wouldn't offer more of the same. The Conservatives, Lib Dems, Reform UK, Restore Britain and the monster-raving Loony Party have all put up candidates to run in the by-election. 200,000 community gardens will benefit from charity funding to boost climate action. The organisations say the money will help thousands of existing gardens expand their reach and impact. And it'll be Middlesbrough who take on Hull City at Wembley Stadium in the Championship playoff final. Southampton were expelled after they were found to have spied on their opponents in training. Kim Hellberg is Middlesbrough head coach.
2: A lot of sympathy for supporters paying tickets, having they're going to go to Wembley. For Hull supporters in terms of not knowing when to play the game. I have a lot of sympathy for a lot of different people.
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0: Some light rain in the northwest and low cloud in the southwest. Otherwise, very warm for many, especially in the southeast. A high of 29 degrees Celsius.
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Style Council and my ever-changing moods. My mood's pretty much happy all the time when I'm doing this show. Hello there, I'm Dave Price. Thank you for tuning in to the 80s. Well, you can sing along, and some of you can dance along. Here's Farley Jack Master Funk now. And love can turn around.

Farley Jack Master Funk there, and Love Can't Turn Around. Right, we've got some great music coming up in this hour. As we did the last hour, I'll go through a little list for you. We've got Annie Lennox coming up soon, Level 42, The Blow Monkeys, Elvis Costello, Eddie Grant. Also, we've got Billy Joel, and we've got Flock of Seagulls still to come as well. Right now, though, I think you know who this is.

0: This is Care Radio. I'm Alistair Clark with news that a new study by University College London says nearly a quarter of all young people feel they have a mental health issue. The findings are double the rate of a study carried out 10 years ago. The groups who reported the most issues were women, those from disadvantaged backgrounds, and minority groups. There's more on this and other stories on Care Radio.
1: 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But what they didn't realize is...
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Annie Lennox, Put a Little Love in Your Heart. This is going to be a busy hour, so I'll tell you what we'll do. We'll get Sweet Dreams, I'm Never Giving Up on the show, and then we'll do the 80s quiz again. You okay with that? Right, it's coming up.

Sweet dreams, I'm never giving up. Don't give up on this either. 80s quiz, question number one. What movie featured the 1984 Blondie hit Call Me on its film soundtrack? And question two, in what year in the 80s did Adam and the Ants have a hit with Goody Two Shoes? And also, Sir Paul McCartney turned 40 years of age. What year? As always, you can email hello at careradio.org if you want to give me an answer. Right, here's a diva now with some respect.

That's a diva there, and respect. 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Very comprehensive and interesting. 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Right, level 42 now, and there's just something about you. Blow Monkeys on the way next. This is the 18th.

0: 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I'm Alistair Clark with news that most of the UK now has a health warning due to the heat until at least Wednesday. The alert means healthcare services are expected to be busier, especially for vulnerable people and those with health conditions over 65. Bank Holiday Monday could be the hottest, hitting 33 degrees in the southeast. 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

Blow Monkeys are digging your scene. Double play, I'm looking for a singer this week, born in 1959 in America. She rose to fame in the early 80s due to an appearance in a hit television show. She had a top 20 single, which was used in the programme. She also co-wrote the theme to a movie, which was a box office smash in 1983. As a result, she shared an Academy Award for Best Original Song and won a Grammy for Best Female Pop Vocalist in 1984. But who would fit all of the clues? Over to you now. Right, Elvis Costello and I Can't Stand Up From Falling Down. Top 5 on the way next.

Elvis Costello, and I can't stand up for falling down. This top five might make you depressed. It's just not great, but we'll do it anyway at five. This is Uncomfortable Truths You Need to Hear at five. Eventually, the only thing you will regret is not doing more of the things you love. At four, don't stay in places that drain you. Three, the days are long, but the years are shorter than you think. Yeah, as I get older, I'm beginning to notice that. Two, middle age is not 50, it's actually 38. And the average lifespan of a human being currently is only 76 years. Top five, uncomfortable truths, but we need to tell you. Right, here's Eddie Grant now. What are you thinking about this? Oi!

Electric Avenue. Eddie Grant, Electric Avenue. Hi to Kenny Sotty. Hi to John Ironside. We'll also say hello to Ian McDonald. Hi to Gary Milne, Pamela Baker, Wendy Gartshaw, Kevin and Deirdre Tate, Kieran Hamill, Stevie Kyle, and hello to John and James Webster as well. Thanks for supporting us. You can lean on me, you know. I'm big enough. Here's Club Nouveau as we head into the break, and Billy Joel, a classic. It's Still Rock and Roll to Me, is on next.

0: This is Care Radio. I'm Alistair Clark with news the Scottish Government has dropped the Minister in charge of Women's Health. The move has caused some anger as waiting times for gynaecology services have increased. Opposition parties are raising concerns about those who will be accountable for women's health care and the reforms in maternity services. There's more on this and other stories on Care Radio.
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3: Did you know HGVs have four zones of limited vision around them? 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

0: Oh, to me.
1: Billy Joel and it's still rock and roll to me. Facts of the week this week. What everyday object, when I say everyday object, I think most people will probably see one every day. What everyday object can travel at 200 miles per hour? And number two, the smallest one in the world, you can only get three people in it. But what do you think I'm describing here? Facts of the week. Remember this from the 80s? Lead singer of the Bizarre Haircut. But the song was super popular. This is A Flock of Seagulls, and I'm wishing I had a photo.

Flock of Seagulls wishing I had a photograph of you. What movie featured the 1984 Blondie hit Call Me on its soundtrack? And in what year in the 80s did Adam Ant have a hit with Goody Two Shoes and Paul McCartney turned 40 years of age? 80s quiz. Right, I think we'll head to the news with this from the Piranhas. It's Sam Beasy, which limes with lemon squeezy and

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1: With the latest national and international news on the

0: After the hottest day of the year so far, temperatures could reach 30 degrees Celsius in some parts of the UK. The Met Office say it could be hotter than the Seychelles and that Monday could be the warmest May day on record. It's also expected to be the busiest bank holiday weekend on the roads in 2 years. Simon Williams from the RAC says it's best to do some checks before setting off.
1: Make sure you've got plenty of water for your trip. Then make sure that you've got plenty of entertainment if you're travelling with young children. Also, a fully charged mobile phone and a power bank to keep you in touch if you find yourself at the side of the road. And, you know, it's always good to have an umbrella just in case there's a sudden change in the weather.
0: A gas explosion at a coal mine in China has left over 80 people dead. Chinese media say it happened last night at the Liu Shenyu mine in Changzhi City. Dozens are believed to be trapped underground. Chinese President Xi Jinping has called for an all-out effort to rescue the missing. The first weekend of campaigning will get underway in Makerfield today for the by-election next month. That includes Andy Burnham, who's viewed as a challenger to Sir Keir Starmer in a potential Labour leadership bid. The Greater Manchester Mayor has launched his campaign yesterday, saying he wouldn't offer more of the same. The Conservatives, Lib Dems, Reform UK, Restore Britain and the monster-raving Loony Party have all put up candidates to run in the by-election. 200,000 community gardens will benefit from charity funding to boost climate action. The organisations say the money will help thousands of existing gardens expand their reach and impact. And it'll be Middlesbrough who take on Hull City at Wembley Stadium in the Championship playoff final. Southampton were expelled after they were found to have spied on their opponents in training. Kim Hellberg is Middlesbrough head coach.
2: I feel a lot of sympathy for supporters paying tickets, having think they're going to go to Wembley. For Hull supporters in terms of not knowing when to play the game, I have a lot of sympathy for a lot of different people.
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0: Some light rain in the northwest and low cloud in the southwest. Otherwise, very warm for many, especially in the southeast. A high of 29 degrees Celsius.
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body and soul. Hello there, I'm Dave Price. Thank you for listening to The 80s Show. We're heading into the final hour now. But hey, we've still saved up some of the greatest songs. Here's a Human League now. This is called

Human League and the Mirror Man. Now, a lot of interesting things happened in the 80s, you know. Liza Minnelli, for example, got involved with the Pet Shop Boys. They helped produce some of her music and she released a single, this one. I think I'm losing my mind. On the way after the break, Bardo taking us one step further.

0: This is Care Radio. I'm Alistair Clark with news that for older people, moving is as important as medication when it comes to staying healthy. The University of Manchester study into aging believes there's strong evidence that exercise programs could decrease conditions, including dementia. In particular, resistance training to keep muscles up can help prevent frailty. There's more on this and other stories on Care Radio.
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3: 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The

Bardo there, and we're one step further. Well, we're one step further to giving you the answer to the 80s quiz. You're running out of time. Question number one, what movie featured the 1984 Blondie hit Call Me on its soundtrack? And in what year in the 80s did Adamant have a hit with Goody Two Shoes and Paul McCartney turned 40 years of age? Over to you. But you're running out of time. Got to get an answer from you.

Haircut 100, wearing our favourite shirts. Now, secondary school in Leyburn has been recognised for its commitment to supporting pupils with caring responsibilities at home. Wensleydale School has been awarded the school's Carers Charter Bronze Award by Carers Plus Yorkshire, highlighting its work to both support, identify young carers and proactively find others who may need some help. The school has currently identified 9 students as young carers, with a further group of around 20 pupils who may also have caring responsibilities and will be offered additional support. Young carers can face a range of challenges alongside their education, including emotional pressures, disrupted routines, interrupted sleep and reduced time for schoolwork, as well as fewer opportunities to socialise. If you'd like more help or any information about this, get in touch, will you? I'll have a look online, it's even better. Right, here's Harold Faltermeyer now. Do you remember the 80s? Axel F.

Wasn't Beverly Hills Cop an amazing film when it came out at the time? I don't think it travelled so well through the years, but never mind. That was the theme to it, of course, for Harold Faltermeyer and Axel F. Double play, we're looking for a singer this week. Born in 1959 in America, she rose to fame in the early 80s due to an appearance on a hit television show. She had a top 20 single that resulted from that show, and she also co-wrote the theme to a movie, which was a box office smash in 1983. As a result of that, she shared an Academy Award for Best Original Song and won a Grammy for Best Female Pop Vocalist in 1984. Her performing career started with her singing and dancing professionally on Spanish language television. She also appeared on the Johnny Carson Tonight Show. She's also been appearing in concerts over the years. She did a major concert tribute to Duke Ellington, along with Stevie Wonder, Sammy Davis Jr. and Roberta Flack. Television brought her international acclaim for serious dramatic roles as well, as she was in the drama Roots and many more productions. Who are we describing here? You're running out of time. I need an answer soon. Remember, you can email hello@careradio.org. But I reckon we've all heard of this singer. Right, time for madness now as we go into the break with House of Fun. The Stone Roses are warming up and we'll be on next.

0: is Care Radio. I'm Alistair Clark with news that a new study by University College London says nearly a quarter of all young people feel they have a mental health issue. The findings are double the rate of a study carried out 10 years ago. The groups who reported the most issues were women, those from disadvantaged backgrounds, and minority groups. There's more on this and other stories on Care Radio.
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2: The

Stone Roses and Fool's Gold. This was kind of the start of music changing from the 80s as we headed towards the 90s. Really early track from them. Big 80s quiz, what movie featured the 1984 Blondie hit Call Me on its soundtrack? The answer is American Gigolo. Do you remember that? And also, in what year in the 80s did Adam Ant have a hit with Goody Two Shoes and Paul McCartney turn 40 years of age? The answer is 1982. Well done if you got that right. Still to come, answer to double play, answer to the facts of the week. Right now though, it's time for Curiosity Killed the Cat on the 80s show, and we're heading down to Earth.

Kairos the Killed the Cat. That's called Down to Earth. What everyday object can travel at 200 miles per hour? And the smallest one in the world, you could only fit three people into it. But what is it? Facts of the week.

Adam and the answer and stand and deliver. Hi to Fraser Lindsay. Hi to Ali Bongo. Hi to Colin Brown and Alan Gibb. Also mentioned Dave Barlow had a birthday recently. Also hi to Charlotte McCauley, Hazel Irvin, Tracy West and Baz Young. Thank you all for getting in touch. Right, double play. Did you get it yet? I'm not going to give all the clues again. It would take too long. But well done if you said, Dave, you know what? I think it's Irene Cara.

0: 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I'm Alistair Clark with news that most of the UK now has a health warning due to the heat until at least Wednesday. The alert means healthcare services are expected to be busier, especially for vulnerable people and those with health conditions over 65. Bank Holiday Monday could be the hottest, hitting 33 degrees in the southeast. 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

0: Irene Cara, Fame, and before the break, Flashdance. What a feeling. Double play this week. Did you manage to work it out? If not, don't worry. I'll have another one for you next weekend. Now then, we did mention earlier, Facts of the Week. What everyday object can travel at up to 200 miles per hour? Believe it or not, it's an airbag in your car.
1: An airbag?
0: Yeah, airbag. And the smallest one in the world, you can only fit three people in it. Not many people guessed this correctly. The answer is, it's a church. Yeah, a church in Kentucky. Well done if you got them right. Moving on. ZZ Top. Wow, look at them legs.

TZ Top and Legs, and that's it. I'm using my legs and I am out of the studio. Thank you so much for listening. Don't forget, you can catch me over the weekend on the jukebox as well. Till the next time, as always, take care of you and everybody round about you. Be kind and be careful. Head to the news with us from Survivor. It's called Burning Heart. Take care now, and I'll speak to you soon. Then.

0: some of the hottest days of the year so far. Motorists have been left queuing for hours in Dover. Because of such, the new EU border checks on the south coast have been suspended, and anyone who missed ferries because of queues can travel on the next slot free of charge. Meanwhile, it is expected to be one of the busiest bank holiday weekends on the road in years. Simon Williams is from the RAC and says it's important to take 10 minutes to do some checks before setting off.
1: Make sure you've got plenty of water for your trip. Then make sure that you've got plenty of entertainment if you're travelling with young children. Also, a fully charged mobile phone and a power bank to keep you in touch if you find yourself at the side of the road. And, you know, it's always good to have an umbrella, warm clothes, just in case there's a sudden change in the weather.
0: A gas explosion at a coal mine in China has left over 80 people dead. Chinese media say it happened last night at the Liu Shenyun mine in Shaanxi City, and dozens are believed to have been trapped underground. Chinese President Xi Jinping has called for an all-out effort to rescue the missing. 20,000 community gardens are going to benefit from charity funding to boost climate action. £3.8 million has been donated by the Royal Horticulture Society, Hubbub and the Social Farms and Gardens. Campaigners are saying thousands of women have missed out on more time with their loved ones as a breast cancer drug remains blocked on the NHS outside of Scotland. Enhertu is for a form that can't be removed surgically or that is spread to other parts of the body. Holly Heath is from Breast Cancer Now.
2: During this time, we've heard of women who have been using their savings and have been moving to Scotland and leaving their friends and family behind to be able to have that chance to access this treatment. So to be able to get that treatment out on the NHS is absolutely critical.
0: And in the football, there are two huge games currently underway. After the Spygate scandal, Middlesbrough took the place of Southampton in the Championship playoff final. That's currently underway against Hull City at Wembley. And in Scotland, Celtic are playing Dunfermline Athletic in the Scottish Cup final. And that's the latest from Radio News Hub. I'm Matthew Dudley.
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0: No surprise that we can expect a mild evening tonight. Some patchy rain in Scotland, but staying dry for most. Cooler around the coast, though, with highs of around 29 degrees Celsius.
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I don't know. How do you get up from an all-time low? Rather poignant one to start us off there from The Wanted. Hello, we are Care Radio. I'm Andy Holmes here for the next 3 hours. And you've got Janet Jackson on the way, a Care Radio anthem that'll invoke sophisticated early 70s vibes and snippets of Care news along the way, as well as this from The Police.

Roxanne from the Police, and later on I'll be looking at some of the care and health service news that's caught my eye over the last week or so, including a story from Wiltshire where they're using buses in a rather novel awareness campaign to show off the scale of the shortage of foster carers. I've also got my lyrical challenge on the way too. After this, from someone who turned 60 only last weekend, it is of course the fabulous Janet Jackson.

0: This is Care Radio. I'm Alistair Clark with news that for older people, moving is as important as medication when it comes to staying healthy. The University of Manchester study into aging believes there's strong evidence that exercise programs could decrease conditions, including dementia. In particular, resistance training to keep muscles up can help prevent frailty. There's more on this and other stories on Care Radio.
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0: One of Sophie Alice Baxter's most underrated tunes there. It always seems to be murder on the dance floor whenever her name's mentioned, but that's brilliant. Music gets the best of me at Care Radio, where it's time for us now to play a big tune that qualifies for the title of Care Radio Anthem. And this one is a Bond theme. And you've got the next 3 minutes to argue amongst yourselves as to who was Bond in this film. A small clue, if it helps, this one also starred Jane Seymour. But who was it who played young Jimmy B? There's only really two contenders, isn't there, really? Here's Wings with our Care Radio anthem, Live and Let Die.
1: When

Good old Roger Moore in that one. Live and Let Die, that was our Care Radio anthem from Wings. I'm sure I could say something interesting about the plot of that particular film, but they're all the same, aren't they, really? I don't know. Anyway, it's lyrical teaser time for you this hour. The way it works is this. I'll give you some lyrics from a song. You just have to predict what track it's from. And most importantly, you win absolutely nothing. Just the knowledge that you are a lyrical genius. So sometime in the next 35 minutes, I'll be playing a tune that contains these words. Just try and see if you can work out before I play it who it is. Our lyrics are as follows. We've said goodbye, the taxi cab is waiting. I think that one's relatively simple. We've said goodbye, the taxi cab is waiting. To the 90s we go now with M People.

0: 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I'm Alistair Clark with news that most of the UK now has a health warning due to the heat until at least Wednesday. The alert means healthcare services are expected to be busier, especially for vulnerable people and those with health conditions over 65. Bank Holiday Monday could be the hottest, hitting 33 degrees in the southeast. There's more on this and other stories on Care Radio.
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Leanne Rimes at Care Radio can't fight the moonlight. Certainly not. A completely fruitless thing to even attempt to do. Anyway, looking at the care news from last week, I don't know if you saw this, there was a campaign being launched that uses a novel way to demonstrate the scale of the lack of foster homes in a particular town. It's happening in Swindon, where the council and a local bus company have got together to run a campaign to highlight that there are more than 300 children in the town in care. And to just get that message across and convey what it looks like, the campaign's using an image of 6 buses to help people appreciate the size of the issue. They've got 4 single-decker buses, 2 double-decker buses that they're using in this campaign, and it just goes to show what 300 people looks like, in the hope of adding a bit of realism to what might otherwise just be a number that forms part of a campaign. Definitely an interesting way to convey the message. And talking of which, if you've got any care news, etc., that we can share here on Care Radio, our email address is hello@careradio.org. Do get in touch, tell us what's going on, and we'll see what we can do. Back to the music now with this from Girls Aloud.

Thank you, Ollie. The marvellous Mr. Murs there on Care Radio. Thank you so much for having us on. And please do spread the word about all the good stuff we have going on. You don't have to be in the care sector to listen, of course. So do get your friends and family involved. If you've not discovered our app yet, by the way, then get downloading. It's a really good way for you to listen on the move, obviously, safely and legally, if you're in the car, of course. And remember that data charges may apply. All that, obviously. But do give it a go. Find it wherever you get your apps. Right, best line dancing trousers on now. I've been forgotten, I've been mad.

0: 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I'm Alistair Clark with news. The Scottish Government has dropped the Minister in charge of Women's Health. The move has caused some anger as waiting times for gynaecology services have increased. Opposition parties are raising concerns about those who will be accountable for women's health care and the reforms in maternity services. 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

you were listening closely, you'll know that was the answer to our lyrical teaser this hour. The lyrics were, we said goodbye, the taxi cab is waiting, and take that, happy to oblige there with Everything Changes. We'll have another lyrical challenge next hour, and we've also got music from Bruno Mars lined up for you. But now, here's Suzanne Vega.

0: Now, I know this makes me sound like a bit of a musical peasant, but the very first time I heard that song, some 40-odd years ago, I confess to having thought, what on earth's going on? But quite rightly, I have come to appreciate the brilliant Tom's Diner from the huge talent that is Suzanne Vega. Love that. Time now for a song whose opening words describe my first thoughts every Monday morning.
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0: After queues in Dover, the new EU border checks have been suspended. It comes on the now confirmed hottest day of the year so far, with more heat records expected to be broken over this weekend. It's also been confirmed anyone who missed ferries because of queues can travel on the next slot free of charge. Meanwhile, over two-thirds of us are expected to hit the roads for this bank holiday. Gareth Jones from the AA says it's important to be prepared before setting off.
1: We recommend people take about 10 minutes just to check over their car, and we use the flower analogy, which is fuel, lights, oil, water, electrics and rubber. So a few quick checks can prevent those avoidable breakdowns, especially when you're carrying extra passengers, extra luggage or pets for that longer bank holiday journey.
0: At least 80 people have been killed after a gas explosion at a coal mine in China. State media says that dozens are believed to have been trapped underground too. That's at the Liu Shenyu mine in the Changji city after the incident which happened last night. The cause of the explosion is under investigation. Campaigners say women are dying prematurely of breast cancer, while a life-extending drug remains blocked in England, Wales and Northern Ireland. They're calling for Enhertu to be made available. Now rules on funding have been changed. Holly Heath is from Breast Cancer Now.
2: So it's estimated that around 1,000 people would be eligible each year for this treatment in England. Now, crucially, it would mean more time to live, more time to do the things that matter most to them, spending time with their families, seeing important milestones, birthdays, children starting school and university.
0: The manufacturers say that talks are ongoing. Elon Musk's SpaceX say they've launched its most powerful Starship in a test flight. The spacecraft is an upgraded version of the one NASA is counting on to land astronauts on the moon. Mr. Musk announced earlier this week that he's taking the company public. And Shakira has said she has no space or time for romance. She's told a newspaper she feels at the peak of her career. That's the latest from Radio News Hub. I'm Matthew Dudley.
3: 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New research from Smart Energy GB reveals nearly two-thirds of Brits have up to 10 household jobs they're putting off. TV property expert Scarlett Douglas tells us more.
4: People have so much to juggle that household jobs can fall by the wayside, but tackling small tasks as soon as they crop up really can help. 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
0: No surprise that we can expect a mild evening tonight. Some patchy rain in Scotland, but staying dry for most. Cooler around the coast, though, with highs of around 29 degrees Celsius.

Depeche Mode mean? Enjoy the silence. Kicking off hour number 2 of 3 for me, Andy, here at Care Radio. You know the score by now, some top tunes plus a bit of semi-professional silliness, all wrapped up with care news and information to help you keep going, whatever care environment you're in. It's our small way of helping you to keep upbeat and energised and to say thank you for being marvellous. Talking of people who are marvellous, here's Kylie.

1990 there, Kylie and Step Back in Time. And to put that into nostalgic terms that I can understand, that track was on Now 18, which for some reason I had on cassette, which I don't quite know why, when I had a perfectly good CD player. None of your MP3 nonsense, of course, back in those days. Anyway, we have our Care Radio anthem this hour. It's just a few songs away, and it's loud and powerful and splendid. Now, though, something a little bit more laid back, but equally splendid. It's Squeeze at Care Radio.

0: is Care Radio. I'm Alistair Clark with news that a new study by University College London says nearly a quarter of all young people feel they have a mental health issue. The findings are double the rate of a study carried out 10 years ago. The groups who reported the most issues were women, those from disadvantaged backgrounds, and minority groups. There's more on this and other stories on Care Radio.
1: 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But what they didn't realize is...
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Top tune. Talking of top tunes, it's Care Radio Anthem time now, and we work our way through the periodic table to number 22. It's not heavy metal, quite the opposite. Here's David Guetta, Sia, and Titanium.

Our Care Radio anthem comes from David Guetta and Sia. That was Titanium. Now, how about a lyrical teaser for you? This one is from a very funny song that if I gave you one particular line, you'd know it straight away, so I'll be a little bit more obscure. Sometime in the next 35, 40 minutes, I'll play a song that contains these words. Never walk under ladders, I keep a rabbit's tail. Have a think. I never walk under ladders, I keep a rabbit's tail. I think you've probably got it already. In the meantime, here are the Sugar Babes at Care.

0: This is Care Radio. I'm Alistair Clark with news that most of the UK now has a health warning due to the heat until at least Wednesday. The alert means healthcare services are expected to be busier, especially for vulnerable people and those with health conditions over 65. Bank Holiday Monday could be the hottest, hitting 33 degrees in the southeast. 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

That'll be Aswad and Shine. Now, just leafing back through some of the big care stories from the last week. Did you see this report from Carers UK about the pressure that's been put on unpaid carers? It reckons that nearly half of working carers, the figure's actually 47%, so nearly half, are considering reducing their hours or leaving work altogether. The report's called Tipping Point, and it's all about when unpaid carers can't combine caring with paid employment anymore. Basically, it shows how some carers are being pushed to breaking point where carrying on at work is just simply no longer possible. You know, in it there are stories where carers talk about pressures forcing them out of employment, particularly workplaces that aren't flexible, but also the stress and the exhaustion from trying to juggle care with work, combined with the lack of affordable and reliable social care. It's quite an intense read, so do have a look for that report online, and please, whatever you're doing in the care sector, please take any help that's available to you and do look after yourself.

There they go, TLC with Unpretty, which I always thought was a completely made-up word, but I've just done a little bit of online research, and apparently it's real. It's in the dictionary. Well, it's in some dictionaries anyway. I'm not sure I'd quite chance it on Countdown, but there you go. Before that, it was the Spin Doctors with Two Princes. It's Care Radio, it's Andy with you for another hour and a bit, and please do get in touch, let us know what you're up to. It's always great to hear what's going on in your care and health service settings and environments, or just drop us a line to say hello. And to make that easy, we have an email address, which is simply hello@careradio.org. Hi, Tom, we have something from the Saturdays now. Just can't get enough.

0: This is Care Radio. I'm Alistair Clark with news. The Scottish Government has dropped the Minister in charge of Women's Health. The move has caused some anger as waiting times for gynaecology services have increased. Opposition parties are raising concerns about those who will be accountable for women's health care and the reforms in maternity services. There's more on this and other stories on Care Radio.
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3: Carers and NHS workers right across the UK.

Funny, funny song. What is she on about? Desiree with Life, and that was the answer to our lyrical teaser this hour. The lyrics were, never walk under ladders, I keep a rabbit's tail. I thought that I'd steer clear of the thing about toast and ghosts and evening news and all that kind of stuff, because I thought that'd be rather too simple. We've got music from Kid Rock taking us to the news very soon after Marvellous Beautiful South.

We are Care Radio, and that was the beautiful South. You keep it all in. Right, we're heading towards the news now. 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

0: On the now confirmed hottest day of the year so far, motorists will have queuing for hours in Dover. Because of surge, the new EU border checks on the south coast were suspended, and anyone who missed ferries because of queues can travel on the next slot free of charge. Over 8,000 people were expected to cross just today. Meanwhile, it's expected to be the busiest on the roads in 2 years for the May Bank holiday. Simon Williams from the RAC says it's important to take 10 minutes to do some checks before setting off.
1: Make sure you've got plenty of water for your trip. Then make sure that you've got plenty of entertainment if you're travelling with young children. Also, a fully charged mobile phone and a power bank to keep you in touch if you find yourself at the side of the road. And, you know, it's always good to have an umbrella, warm clothes, just in case there's a sudden change in the weather.
0: The PM is urging TNT Sports to make the Champions League final free for people in the UK. Sir Keir Starmer, who is an Arsenal fan, said he was saddened that the event would not be available without payment. It's the first time in the competition's 34-year history it won't be free to watch. Thousands of breast cancer patients have missed out on more time with their loved ones. That's while a life-extending drug remains blocked by the NHS. Enhertu can be used to treat a form of the disease which can't be removed surgically. Holly Heath from Breast Cancer Now says it urgently needs to be made available.
2: Now, this treatment is already available in Scotland and 26 other European countries. And women in England, Wales and Northern Ireland need to have the same access to effective treatments as women in other parts of the world.
0: Russell Group universities are calling for exceptional international students to be exempt from the government's visa break policy. The students are known as Chevening Scholars and are described as the leaders of tomorrow. It follows the changes from March, which look to end people using legal migration route as a backdoor to claim asylum. And in the football, Hull City are back in the Premier League. They beat Middlesbrough at Wembley, and Celtic have won the Scottish Cup after beating Dunfermline 3-1. That's the latest from Radio News Hub. I'm Matthew Dudley.
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0: A mild night to come with some patchy rain over in the northwest. Clear spells and light winds for most, though, with lows of around 10 degrees Celsius.
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0: Busted, and What I Go to School For. Talking of which, if you or any member of your family or anyone that you're caring for or looking after at the moment are doing GCSEs or A-levels, then I do hope it's all going swimmingly. I know it can sometimes be an intense time, so make sure that you're all looked after, and the best of luck from us all here at Care Radio. Not that you need it, of course, you are fabulous anyway, and if things do get a little bit stressy, here are a few soothing words.
1: Hakuna Matata. 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

0: Why, when he was a young warthog.
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0: Very nice.
2: Thanks.
0: He found his aroma like a certain appeal. He could clear the savannah after every meal.
2: I'm a sensitive soul, though I seem thick-skinned. And it hurt that my friends never stood downwind. And oh, the shame!
3: What a shame!
2: What a change in my name!
3: Oh, what's in a name?
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3: How did you feel?
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0: Hey, Pumper, not in front of the kids.
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0: 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I'm Alistair Clark with news that for older people, moving is as important as medication when it comes to staying healthy. The University of Manchester study into aging believes there's strong evidence that exercise programs could decrease conditions, including dementia. In particular, resistance training to keep muscles up can help prevent frailty. 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

That'll be Alicia Bridges, and I love the nightlife. Not sure about nightlife at my age, to be honest. I'm still recovering from staying up until after midnight on Saturday to watch the end of Eurovision. I've been absolutely shattered ever since. Nice cup of Horlicks and an early night for me, I think. Other malty bedside drinks are available, by the way. Actually, are they? I'm not sure they are. Anyway, it's Care Radio Anthem time now, and can you believe this only reached number 7 in the UK charts in the mid-1980s? Definitely something wrong there. Here's Simple Minds.

Our Care Radio anthem this hour came from Simple Minds with Alive and Kicking. Now it's time that I set you another lyrical teaser, I fancy. In the next 35 minutes or so, I'm going to be playing you a tune that contains the following lyrics. See if you can work out before you hear it exactly what it is. Now, it's a little bit tricky, this one, because this song was covered in the early 90s by a massive boy band, but I'm going to be playing the original, and the lyrics are very, very, very slightly different. So the original tune contained these words: walk the streets half a year trying to find a new career. And we're looking for the original artist of this song, which I'm going to play very, very soon. Music now from Kathy Dennis. And if the 90s and tunes like this are your kind of era, don't forget Paul Hutton has the Care Radio 90s show every Tuesday evening, also available on the Care Radio app. Always worth a listen.

0: 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I'm Alistair Clark with news that a new study by University College London says nearly a quarter of all young people feel they have a mental health issue. The findings are double the rate of a study carried out 10 years ago. The groups who reported the most issues were women, those from disadvantaged backgrounds, and minority groups. There's more on this and other stories on Care Radio.
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Splendid power ballad there from Patrick Swayze, Wendy Fraser, She's Like the Wind at Care Radio. Well, we do like to keep you up to date with care news from across the UK, and you may have seen this last week, some news from the North East, where a fostering agency has been warning that myths are putting people off becoming carers. It's come from the charity Changing Futures North East, which was talking to the Northern Echo newspaper, and it says that fake news around foster care is deterring would-be foster parents. There's a quote from the manager there who says that so many potential applicants are put off before they've even started their fostering journey because they don't own their home or because they're single. But she goes on to say that many of their carers rent and you don't have to be in a relationship or have your own children already. And all of this is against this backdrop that did you know that the North East currently has more children in care than any other region in the country? Local paper there says that the figure's approximately one in every 83 children are looked after. And we'll have more care news like this for you round the clock here at Care Radio, and please do send us yours. Our email address, hello at

Well, that's blown away a few cobwebs. Good old Bonnie Tyler holding out for a hero. Remember, also holding out for our lyrical teaser solution this hour. The lyrics of the song are Walk the Streets Half a Year, Trying to Find a New Career. And we're looking for the original artist of that particular song, which plays very soon here at Care Radio. After George Ezra, Blame It on Me. God.

0: 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I'm Alistair Clark with news that most of the UK now has a health warning due to the heat until at least Wednesday. The alert means healthcare services are expected to be busier, especially for vulnerable people and those with health conditions over 65. Bank Holiday Monday could be the hottest, hitting 33 degrees in the southeast. There's more on this and other stories on Care Radio.
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As covered in the 1990s by Take That, there's the original Tavares, It Only Takes a Minute, which of course was the answer to our lyrical teaser this hour. The words were, walk the streets half a year trying to find a new career. And now I shall hand over to our orchestra conductor, baton at the ready, maestro.

Awesome. Walter Murphy and the Big Apple Band, a fifth of Beethoven. And that just about wraps things up for me. I've had lots of fun over the last 3 hours. Thank you ever so much for humouring me. And I'll be back very, very soon here at Care Radio. We've got the news very much on the way and taking us there. How about a spot of Duran Duran?

0: traffic at Dover is now free-flowing, the port has announced, after new EU border checks were suspended to ease congestion at the start of a hot bank holiday weekend. Holidaymakers got stuck in hour-long queues earlier on the hottest day of the year, with some missing their ferries. A village in Kent even hit highs of 30 degrees today, with heat records expected to be broken going forward. Hull City have won the Championship playoff final and have secured their spot in the Premier League for next season. After 9 years away, the Tigers return to the top flight after beating Middlesbrough 1-0 at Wembley. That's thanks to a 95th-minute strike from Ollie McBurney. Elsewhere, Celtic have won the Scottish Cup for a record-extending 43rd time. They beat Dunfermline 3-1 to secure the trophy. Campaigners say thousands of women have missed out on more time with their loved ones as a breast cancer drug remains blocked on the NHS outside of Scotland. Enhertu is for a form that can't be removed surgically or that is spread to other parts of the body. Holly Heath is from Breast Cancer Now.
1: During this time, we've heard of women who have been using their savings and have been moving to Scotland and leaving their friends and family behind to be able to have that chance to access this treatment. So to be able to get that treatment out on the NHS is absolutely critical.
0: The manufacturers say talks are ongoing with the health service. Back to football now. The Champions League final is not going to be free to watch for the first time in its history here in the UK. The Sir Keir Starmer, who is an Arsenal fan, said he was saddened that the event would not be available without payment. The PM is urging TNT Sports to make the event free for UK fans. And Russell Group universities are calling for exceptional international students to be exempt from the government's visa break policy. The students are known as Shevening Scholars and described as the leaders of tomorrow. That's the latest from Radio News Hub. I'm Matthew Dudley.
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0: A mild night to come with some patchy rain over in the northwest. Clear spells and light winds for most though, with lows of around 10 degrees Celsius.

Oh yes, Anita Ward and Ring My Bell from the album Ring My Bell on Matt Jamerson's album show on Care Radio from 1979. Hello, hope you're well. Another week has passed and we have another 2 hours of fantastic album music for you. The album of the week this week, it had to happen at some time, is Michael Jackson's Thriller. There are 7 tracks from that album, also album tracks from The Police, from Nick Kershaw, from The Cure, from The Thompson Twins.

0: This is Care Radio. I'm Alistair Clark with news that for older people, moving is as important as medication when it comes to staying healthy. The University of Manchester study into aging believes there's strong evidence that exercise programs could decrease conditions, including dementia. In particular, resistance training to keep muscles up can help prevent frailty. 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
4: 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National Highways.
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from the album Foreign Affair, Tina Turner, I Don't Want to Lose You, on Matt Jamieson's album show on Care Radio. And so we come to the first track from the hugely selling Michael Jackson and Thriller. And where else would you start but this?

0: This is Care Radio. I'm Alistair Clark with news that most of the UK now has a health warning due to the heat until at least Wednesday. The alert means healthcare services are expected to be busier, especially for vulnerable people and those with health conditions over 65. Bank Holiday Monday could be the hottest, hitting 33 degrees in the southeast. 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

Belinda Carlisle from the album Runaway Horses, and Leave a Light on Matt Jamerson's album show on Care Radio. Still to come, something from Zenyatta Mondatta, By the Police, and Human Racing from Nick Kershaw. But first of all, it's Michael and Paul now having a sort of conversation.

0: This is Care Radio. I'm Alistair Clark with news that a new study by University College London says nearly a quarter of all young people feel they have a mental health issue. The findings are double the rate of a study carried out 10 years ago. The groups who reported the most issues were women, those from disadvantaged backgrounds, and minority groups. There's more on this and other stories on Care Radio.
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and Wouldn't It Be Good from his album Human Racing, which is an album of the week coming up very soon. And to the news we go with the title track from Michael Jackson's Thriller.

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0: after hour-long queues earlier today at Dover, traffic is now free-flowing. New EU border checks were suspended to ease the congestion, which saw travellers miss their original ferries. It comes on the hottest day of the year so far, with more heat set to come over the next few days. Hull City are back in the Premier League. They beat Middlesbrough 1-0 at Wembley this afternoon in a campaign overshadowed by the Spygate scandal. Ollie McBurney struck in stoppage time to fire the Tigers back to the top flight after 9 years away. And in Scotland, Celtic are the Scottish Cup champions once again. They beat Dunfermline 3-1 this afternoon to secure the trophy for a record-extending 43rd time. Sticking with football, the PM is urging TNT to make the Champions League final free for people in the UK. Sir Keir Starmer, who is an Arsenal fan, said he was saddened that the event would not be available without payment. It's the first time in the competition's 34-year history it will not be free to watch. Campaigners say women are dying prematurely of breast cancer, while a life-extending drug remains blocked in England, Wales and Northern Ireland. They're calling for Enhertu to be made available. Now rules and funding have been changed. Holly Heath is from Breast Cancer Now.
1: So it's estimated that around 1,000 people would be eligible each year for this treatment in England. Now, crucially, it would mean more time to live, more time to do the things that matter most to them, spending time with their families, seeing important milestones, birthdays, children starting school and university.
0: Russell Group universities are calling for exceptional international students to be exempt from the government's visa break policy. The students are known as achieving scholars and are described as the leaders of tomorrow. It follows the changes from March, which look to end people using legal migration routes, such as through study, as a backdoor to claim asylum. And Shakira has said she has no space or time for romance. She's told a newspaper she feels she's at the peak of her career. That's the latest from Radio News Hub. I'm Matthew Dudley.
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0: A mild night to come with some patchy rain over in the northwest. Clear spells and light winds for most though, with lows of around 10 degrees Celsius.
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just a fantastic song. Michael Jackson and Human Nature. They're all fantastic songs on Thriller. Let's be honest, it's Matt Jamerson's album show on Care Radio. And something a little more up to date now from 2021. This is the fantastic Robert Plant and Alison Krauss and Somebody

feels amazing, doesn't it? Robert Plant and Alison Krauss, and Somebody Was Watching Over Me. And some Chris Rea now. This is beautiful, from The Road to Hell from 1989. Tell Me There's a Heaven.

0: This is Care Radio. I'm Alistair Clark with news the Scottish Government has dropped the Minister in charge of Women's Health. The move has caused some anger as waiting times for gynaecology services have increased. Opposition parties are raising concerns about those who will be accountable for women's health care and the reforms in maternity services. There's more on this and other stories on Care Radio.
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3: Animals can't speak to drivers, but if they could, they would be asking us, telling us by the sounds of it, to put our litter and fruit waste in the bin. Because roadside litter kills an estimated 3 million animals every year. No wonder they sound miffed. So let's lend them a paw. Let's take our rubbish with us and bin it properly. National Highways. And what's that? They said thanks very much.

So Robert Smith from The Cure has been quite busy of late. He organised a series of gigs at the Royal Albert Hall for the Teenage Cancer Trust back in April, and he's just done some backing vocals for the latest Rolling Stones album. Still very much in the biz, as we say. So we return to one of the biggest selling albums of all time. It's Michael Jackson's Thriller, and this is Pretty Young Thing, or PYT as labeled on the album, on Match

got the funk, hasn't it? Michael Jackson and PYT, open bracket, Pretty Young Thing, close bracket, on Matt Jamerson's album show on Care Radio. Hope you're doing well. Hope you had a good week. And thank you for listening. It's great to have you there. Okay, still to come, we've got some Thompson Twins, some Terence Trent D'Arby. But first, I wanted to play this from the 1997 album Urban Hymns by The Verve. By the way, that album is coming up as an album of the week in the next couple of weeks. This is Lucky Man.

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2: This is Care Radio. I'm Alistair Clark with news that for older people, moving is as important as medication when it comes to staying healthy. The University of Manchester study into aging believes there's strong evidence that exercise programs could decrease conditions, including dementia. In particular, resistance training to keep muscles up can help prevent frailty. 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

just fantastic voice, Whitney Houston, from her 1987 album, Whitney, I Wanna Dance With Somebody. Just great stuff. And of course went on to act as well in The Bodyguard with Kevin Costner. A superb movie. In fact, we should dig that out, me and Mrs. J, you know. It's a long time since we've seen that Silk Sliced by the Sword. It's Matt Jamerson's album show on Care Radio, and the one we've all been waiting for. Or maybe it isn't, but it definitely deserves to be played.

Jones saying, when interviewed for the 25th anniversary of Thriller, that the intro to Billie Jean was so long he could shave during it. And Michael said, but it makes me want to move. And I guess Michael won. Billie Jean, Michael Jackson, from the album Thriller, on Matt Jamerson's album show on Care Radio. So 1984, we move forward by 2 years from an album Into the Gap from the Thompson Twins.

0: This is Care Radio. I'm Alistair Clark with news that most of the UK now has a health warning due to the heat until at least Wednesday. The alert means healthcare services are expected to be busier, especially for vulnerable people and those with health conditions over 65. Bank Holiday Monday could be the hottest, hitting 33 degrees in the southeast. There's more on this and other stories on Care Radio.
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2: 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Can they smile? A, arms. Can they raise both arms and keep them there? S, speech. Is their speech slurred? 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

So he was called Terence Trent D'Arby, and that was from the album Introducing the Hard Line, according to Terence Trent D'Arby. Try fitting that all into one line on an Excel spreadsheet. Wishing well on Matt Jamerson's album Show. And thank you for listening. Another great album on the way next week. And by the way, next week's show is an 80s special. Look forward to sharing that with you. Have a great week, and we'll leave you with the man himself, with Eddie Van Halen on guitar.

0: traffic at Dover is now free-flowing, the port has announced, after new EU border checks were suspended to ease congestion. That came at the start of a very hot bank holiday weekend. Holidaymakers got stuck in hour-long queues earlier on the hottest day of the year so far, some even missing their ferries. A village in Kent today hit highs of 30 degrees, with heat records expected to be broken over the weekend. A 23-year-old British man has been killed in action in Ukraine. It was reported Ayrton Redfern died in Donetsk at the beginning of this month. The young man had joined a specialist unit supporting the Ukrainian army back in 2025. Thousands of breast cancer patients have missed out on more time with their loved ones, with a life-extending drug remaining blocked by the NHS. Inertia can be used to treat a form of disease which can't be removed surgically. Holly Heath from Breast Cancer Now says it urgently needs to be made available.
1: Now, this treatment is already available in Scotland and 26 other European countries, and women in England, Wales and Northern Ireland need to have the same access to effective treatments as women in other parts of the world.
0: The manufacturers say talks are ongoing with the health service. Leading universities in the UK are asking for exemptions from the government's visa break policy. The policy aims to stop people using legal migration routes as a backdoor to claiming asylum here in the UK. Unis want exceptional students, known as Chevening Scholars, to be exempt. The Champions League final will not be free to watch for the first time in its history here in the UK. Sir Keir Starmer, who is an Arsenal fan, said he was saddened that the event would not be available without payment. The PM is now urging TNT Sports to make the event free for us. And some huge games this afternoon in the football. Hull City won the Championship playoff final and secured their spot in the Premier League next season. After 9 years away, the Tigers returned to the top flight, beating Middlesbrough 1-0. Elsewhere, Celtic won the Scottish Cup for a record-extending 43rd time. That's the latest from Radio News Hub. I'm Matthew Dudley.
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0: A mild night to come, with some patchy rain over in the northwest. Clear spells and light winds for most, though, with lows of around 10 degrees Celsius.
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And welcome. Thanks for joining me, Peter Fairhead, for 2 hours of the best new and classic country. Hope you're going to stick around. Got some fine music for you. As always, an hour of great country oldies for hour two and more contemporary country in hour one, like Taylor Swift taking us back there to 2021 with the Taylor's version of Fearless. And we're also featuring this hour Luke Combs.

There you go. We've got quite a few Luke Combs tracks to play you during this hour. That first one, Rethink Some Things. Also in the charts, Low Cash.

Low cash in the charts, as I say. And for the purposes of this program, the Billboard Hot Country Charts, which are based on sales and downloads, and also their radio show, Airplay Chart. And Wrong Hearts is in the top 30 of at least one of those, which is why we play it.

Ride, ride, ride. First of our sort of two by George Burge and Luke Bryan, giving us two for the price of one there. Ride, ride, ride. Songwriter's spotlight is on a guy called Matt Jenkins. And in very simple words, he often writes with his brother Josh. And this one wasn't written with Josh, but it was written with Kerry Barlow. Got the name right there. And Zach Krull, who is absolutely no relation to Rodney. And the hit we're going to play was for Dustin Lynch, Where It's At. Very satisfying for the guys. A number one hit in 2014.

Playing you some lovely music there. It's all very different, isn't it? Dustin Lynch and Where It's At from 2014. And then a second track from Luke Combs and Days Like These. And we mentioned Brooks and Dunn at Country to Country. Don't forget Luke Combs is touring the UK later in 2026. Okay, from here to UK country and a guy called Rob Wheeler. And I can't tell you a lot about Rob except I love his music. Why Whiskey Why?

0: Holding Nothing Back. Janet Devlin, Working for the Man, UK Country. Peter Fairhead bringing you 2 hours of the country show here. And for our toe-tapping track, whether it fills the floor where you are or not, it does in some places, we've got Blake Shelton helping out Thomas Rhett.
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Oh, yes. Old Tricks, Thomas Rhett with Blake Shelton. That's from 2025, and the album About a Woman. And we have a lovely lady now. This is Ella Langley, not featured on the show this week. This is Loving Life Again.

like Morgan Wallen and certainly Luke Combs. Lots of songs on the charts at the moment, and we might have time for another one. Ella Langley and Loving Life Again, and let's see how the time goes, shall we? We've also time to play Dan and Shay. Fairly new on the hot charts. Rather nice song, though, called Say So.

Say So, and Dan and Shay are back on the charts. Not quite as prolific as they used to be, but could be going places, and certainly top 30 when I last looked. Our songwriter is Matt Jenkins, and here's a song written by Jordan and Jacob Davis, and I mentioned brothers Josh and Matt Jenkins this time. And another number one hit from the end of 2021, maybe it was early in 2022, when the message went out from Jordan Davis and Luke Bryan, "By Dirt."

at the top song of 2022, I think. One of them anyway. Jordan Davis and Luke Bryant and By Dirt and Luke Combs. And that was Be By You. And that one hasn't quite made the number one spot in any of the charts at the moment. I think it might have missed that boat. Or that boat might have sailed.

Dylan Scott, What He'll Never Have. And I've made an executive decision because it's my country show. And here's another one from Ella Langley and Dandelion. As long as we're playing good music, that's what matters.

Ella Langley and Dandelion. Don't forget, an hour of great country oldies has all the regular bits and pieces in it to bring you some of the greatest tunes from the last 60-odd years. And we have one more before we go, and this one takes us to the world of people with a little help from their friends. Eric Church, Morgan Wallen and Tim McGraw join Hardy and MacArthur.

friends get together and make something good. Hardy and Friends, Anne MacArthur. Stand by for an hour of great country oldies.

0: Saturday has been the hottest day of the year so far, with Sunday looking like another scorcher too. The UK HSA has issued amber heat health alerts for large parts of England. Affected areas include the East and West Midlands and London. There is potential for a rise in deaths and a need for health and social care. Hull City are back in the Premier League. The Tigers return to the top flight for the first time in 9 years. It's thanks to a 95th minute winner from Ollie McBurnie. Hull manager Sergei Yakirovich spoke about the emotion of the game.
1: A lot of players crying there, and it's of course from happiness. It's unbelievable. I think that we are not aware of everything what we achieved today or this whole season, because unbelievable journey.
0: They beat Middlesbrough 1-0. A young British man fighting for Ukraine has been killed in action. It was reported 23-year-old Ayrton Redfern died at the beginning of this month in Donetsk. He had joined a specialist unit supporting the Ukrainian army in 2025. The FCDO has warned British nationalists fighting in the Ukraine face a high risk of maltreatment. Campaigners say thousands of women have missed out on more time with loved ones as a breast cancer drug remains blocked on the NHS outside of Scotland. Enhertu is for a form that can't be removed surgically or that is spread to other parts of the body. Holly Heath is from Breast Cancer Now.
2: During this time, we've heard of women who have been using their savings and have been moving to Scotland and leaving their friends and family behind to be able to have that chance to access this treatment. So to be able to get that treatment out on the NHS is absolutely critical.
0: Nigel Farage's Reform UK have promised a £5 billion tax break for workers doing extra hours. The hard work bonus would create a tax-free allowance for overtime above a 40-hour work week for workers earning less than £75,000. That's the latest from Radio News Hub. I'm Matthew Dudley.
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0: Looking into Sunday, remember your sun cream, as it's another scorcher, with areas in the southeast reaching the low 30s. Plenty of sunshine across the UK, with highs of around 31 degrees Celsius.

Welcome to an hour of great country oldies with me, Peter Fairhead, with two at the top from Rodney Crowell. And the first of those songs, Lovin' All Night, a number 10 hit in 1992, and a UK dance floor staple that has its origins on the album Life Is Messy. Second up, a much recorded song, as recorded by the writer in 1993, originally from 1979.

0: The top from Rodney Crowell, Even Cowgirls Get the Blues. List that as a 1993 song because, like both the tracks you just heard, you'll find that one on an album of greatest hits.
1: What we're going to do right here is go back into time.
0: Six decades of country start here.

Canada's singing ranger Hank Snow in 1962 and a number one hit, which itself has travelled round the world in so many versions that have been translated into local place names. But Hank Snow with a great version there from 1962. For the 1970s, not a hit single, but a hit song from 1970.

happy versions of that one around, but there's the writer. Guy Clark in 1975, Desperado's Waiting for a Train. A few weeks ago, I think, we played Lacey J. Dalton as part of a duet. Here she is in her own right, a 1981 hit. They got to number five. This wasn't a mistake. That's just the title. Everybody makes mistakes. 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

I've only just seen the juxtaposition of the titles. Kind of adds power to the Reba song. Lacey J. Dalton, Everybody Makes Mistakes, number 5 in 1981. And the song about AIDS, a very powerful song. Reba McEntire, She Thinks His Name Was John, got to number 15 in 1994. Into the new millennium, and a number one hit from George Strait. This is from 2007.

Number one in 2007 for George Strait, and It Just Comes Natural. Our journey through the decades ends with a number one from 2010. Are you going to kiss me or not? This is Thompson Square.

0: to Goody from Thompson Square. Well, I hope all the music I play is goodies, but you know how to get hold of me. Just email me here at the station if you have thoughts or you think you can add to the tally of great music that we play here. We got a classic country song for you. Well, there are two songs which you're going to know, but the first is classic country for you that takes us back to 2015 in terms of performance, but right back to the 1960s in terms of songwriting.
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Well, that song's been around the block a few times. That version from Steven Tyler and Hayden Panettiere. If you recognised her, you were right. Just at the beginning of the tune there. From 2015 and from the soundtrack, or one of the soundtrack albums, from the TV series Nashville. Now, rock music in the form of the Doobie Brothers meets country music in the form of Toby Keith. From an album of country and rock they put together in 2014 called Southbound, Long Train Running.

Now there was a song, the Doobie Brothers and Toby Keith, and Long Train Running from 2014. 1987 is the year when a good singer met someone who saw star quality, and the rest, as they say, is history. Another country cover, actually, from Daniel O'Donnell in that year, From a Jack to a King. From a

from his first Ritz album, I Need You, Daniel O'Donnell, from A Jack to a King. And Johnny and Joni Mosby are our debut artists as we go all the way back to 1963 for a number 13 hit that saw the married duo, Mr. and Mrs. Country Music, they were called, from 1958 until their divorce in 1973. But this is the song that saw them started their success on the country charts. Johnny and Joni Mosby, Don't Call Me from a Honky Tonk.

between Johnny and Joni Mosby, and Jordan Davis bringing us forward to 2020 with his top 10 hit, Slow Dance in a Parking Lot. Right, let's see what we've got time for. A few minutes left, and the Nitty Gritty Dirt Band are going to take us back to 1984, number one hit, Rodney Crowell song, Long Hard Road.

Long Hard Road, the Nitty Gritty Dirt Band. 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

Fast-moving train, that's Restless Heart. We're going to finish the show in the 1970s. 1974, number one hit in the UK, I think. Certainly top 10, from Slim Whitman.

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0: with Saturday being the hottest day of the year so far, we can expect the heat to continue. More amber heat health alerts have been issued for large parts of England, with affected areas including the east, southeast of England and London. The warnings are due to end at 5pm on Wednesday. Hull City are back in the Premier League. They beat Middlesbrough in the Championship playoff final with a 95th minute goal from Ollie McBurney being the difference maker. Tigers manager Sergei Yakirovich expressed his pride in its players.
1: They did everything. They deserved everything. They proved on the pitch they can play good, entertaining football. Even sometimes we struggled there as well. But this is one game and very, very high emotion and also very happy and proud of everyone in the club.
0: A 23-year-old British man has been killed in action in the Ukraine. It was reported that Ayrton Redfern died in Donetsk at the beginning of this month. The young man had joined a specialist unit supporting the Ukrainian army back in 2025. A government department has defended a decision to close offices amid the threat of industrial action. Workers at the Department for Education are to be balloted for strike action in a dispute over job losses and office relocation. Members of the Public and Commercial Services Union will vote in the coming weeks and said the threat of action was in protest at plans to close six offices across England. Leading universities in the UK are asking for exemptions from the government's visa break policy. The policy aims to stop people using legal migration routes as a backdoor to claiming asylum. Unis want exceptional students, known as achieving scholars, who are described as the leaders of tomorrow, to be exempt and supported in their studies here. And the Champions League final will not be free to watch for the first time in its history here in the UK. Sir Keir Starmer said he was saddened that the event would not be available without payment, and now the PM is urging TNT Sports to make the event free for UK fans, as it has been before. That's the latest from Radio News Hub. I'm Matthew Dudley.
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0: Looking into Sunday, remember your sun cream, as it's another scorcher, with areas in the southeast reaching the low 30s. Plenty of sunshine across the UK, with highs of around 31 degrees Celsius.
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4: It was just another day, a familiar drive through familiar country. But then, just around the corner, came the unexpected. He'd let his speed creep a little too high as he approached a bend, and he was no longer driving at the right speed for the road. 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

0: Saturday has been the hottest day of the year so far, with Sunday looking like another scorcher too. The UK HSA has issued amber heat health alerts for large parts of England. Affected areas include the East and West Midlands and London. There is potential for a rise in deaths and a need for health and social care. Hull City are back in the Premier League. The Tigers return to the top flight for the first time in 9 years. It's thanks to a 95th minute winner from Ollie McBurney. Hull manager Sergei Yakirovic spoke about the emotion of the game.
1: A lot of players crying there, and it's of course from happiness. It's unbelievable. I think that we are not aware of everything what we achieved today or this whole season, because unbelievable journey.
0: They beat Middlesbrough 1-0. A young British man fighting for Ukraine has been killed in action. It was reported 23-year-old Ayrton Redfern died at the beginning of this month in Donetsk. He had joined a specialist unit supporting the Ukrainian army in 2025. The FCDO has warned British nationalists fighting in the Ukraine face a high risk of maltreatment. Campaigners say thousands of women have missed out on more time with loved ones as a breast cancer drug remains blocked on the NHS outside of Scotland. Enhertu is for a form that can't be removed surgically or that is spread to other parts of the body. Holly Heath is from Breast Cancer Now.
2: During this time, we've heard of women who have been using their savings and have been moving to Scotland and leaving their friends and family behind to be able to have that chance to access this treatment, so to be able to get that treatment out on the NHS. Is absolutely critical.
0: Nigel Farage's Reform UK have promised a £5 billion tax break for workers doing extra hours. The hard work bonus would create a tax-free allowance for overtime above a 40-hour work week for workers earning less than £75,000. That's the latest from Radio News Hub. I'm Matthew Dudley.
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0: Looking into Sunday, remember your sun cream, as it's another scorcher, with areas in the southeast reaching the low 30s. Plenty of sunshine across the UK, with highs of around 31 degrees Celsius.
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With Saturday being the hottest day of the year so far, we can expect the heat to continue. More amber heat health alerts have been issued for large parts of England, with affected areas including the east, southeast of England and London. The warnings are due to end at 5 p.m. on Wednesday. Hull City are back in the Premier League. They beat Middlesbrough in the Championship.